0: Citizens of All Time, CKDO with Colin James and Five Long Years, Arlo Guthrie's City of New Orleans. One of the greatest places to go. If you ever get a chance to make it down for Mardi Gras, when all this blows over and we're back to normal with the U.S., I'd say go. It's a great place. If you've never been, if you'd like jazz music too, phenomenal. The only thing is you need to take a break and have a nap sometime during the afternoon so you can get out, back out, watch the parades and make it around to some of the different clubs and see the music.
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1: So Terry's off again tomorrow, back on Thursday morning, because that'd be tomorrow, wouldn't it? Billy Joel, still rock and roll to me.

0: The greatest hits of all time is CKDO. That's the Cooper Brothers and The Dream Never Dies. Under my thumb, The Stones. It was funny because growing up as a Canadian kid, I always knew the Street Heart version of it. And it wasn't until years later that I understood that it was a Stones song to begin with. Sometimes you just don't know. You don't know. Now I definitely know. Billy Joel's, it's still rock and roll to me as well. The Bay City Rollers. They were the biggest Scottish act ever, possibly. They only had like a couple summers where they were big, but man, were they big in the 70s.
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0: Well, if this could be the theme to Hockey Night... Wait a sec. It is the theme to Hockey Night in Canada. Just the Trues do it now, right? 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

0: Greatest hits of all time. See Katie, oh, that's American Dream from Crosby, Stills, Nash. Was young with the band back in that song. I was driving through Omimi over the weekend doing a little road trip. And this is before the tornado went through. But on one of the buildings is a great big picture of Neil and says, "Welcome to Omimi, the home of." And, of course, anybody who's been there, been through there, you've seen it before. But it's very cool that they honored their son in that manner.
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0: The greatest hits of all time, CKDO with Ace Frehley's New York Groove, when the Kiss Boys were all putting the music together, and they did a whole bunch of, like, solo stuff. I say a whole bunch. Each one of them had their own solo record. And it had, if you remember correctly, the records had the picture of the guy all in makeup on it. I think the most successful of the solo songs was that song from Ace Frehley.
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0: 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He's my brother. 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Mungo Jerry's coming up with a perfect song for an August summer night.
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0: With all the wildfires going on at BC, former lead singer of Bad Company, he still could be the lead singer for all I know, just always say that, Paul Rogers is now a BC resident, lives in the Okanagan where all the big fires are, and he had a couple of pictures posted up of some of the devastation around where he's living, and some of the smoke as well, so you just got a feel for everybody out there as they go through that. Old school Bad Company, this is Feel Like Making Love, one of the greatest hits of all time.

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0: 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CKDO, Bill Withers with Use Me. Gino Vannelli's Black Cars. And there is something to them looking better in the shade, because when the sun shines on them, you can see just exactly how dirty they are. One of the most weirdest colors. You'd figure dirt would be hidden on a black car, but it just shows up so much.
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0: For some odd reason, and I think it's self-explanatory, every time I hear this song, I'm watching The Wedding Singer with Adam Sandler. 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

0: greatest hits of all time, CKDO and Bruce Springsteen in Hungry Heart. Martha and the Muffins hanging at Echo Beach. Apparently it was a real place in Hamilton somewhere. David Bowie's Rebel Rebel, although in Hamilton, would you really want to go swimming?
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0: greatest hits of all time, Cicada Y'all. That's Brunkel Harum's Conquistador, song recorded with the Edmonton Symphony Orchestra way back when. One of these nights, the Eagles, Supremes as well. Terry's off tomorrow again. Gary will be in. But then Terry's back on Thursday, allegedly. That's what they're talking about. Don't forget on Friday, Furious Bongos, the music of Frank Zappa, Bill Moore. They're going to be there September the 9th, right? Freebies page right now. Just go there, ckdo.ca.
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0: So guess who's running back to Saskatoon? One of the greatest hits of all time, CKDO. Nobody runs back to Saskatoon. All my relatives that were from around that neighborhood, they all run away from it for some odd reason. Carole King's so far away. And Little Caddyshack. Kenny Loggins and I'm All Right, Cool, and the Gang coming up. Also, America. And some April Wine. And one of the bands that used to headline at the CNE Stadium, full stadium, for like a week straight back in the 80s.
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quite often selling out C&E Stadium for like a week straight. Back in the day. Oh, concert tickets were like 10 bucks each. I think it's 70,000 people a night out there. So many people I know used to go to all the shows, or at least they claim to. Yeah. Some of us had a job and had to go to work the next day. Your CCR on

0: Greatest hits of all time, CKDO Troopers, here for a good time, not a long time. I plan to be here for a long time and a good time. Captain and Tennille, love will keep us together. So will Crazy Glue, Seasons in the Sun with Terry Jacks, Linda Ronstadt, and the Beatles. Up in a couple seconds. Also, Daryl's back with the beach party this weekend, Friday and Saturday night from 8 till midnight this weekend. It's all about the king of rock and roll, little Elvis.
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The Queen, Aretha Franklin. And this weekend on CKDO, they're both front and center for our King and Queen weekend. So show some respect. And get ready for a big old hunk of love. The King and Queen weekend. 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

kiss me to death when she touched my hand. Oh, what a chill I got. Her lips are like a volcano that's hot. I'm proud to say that she's my buttercup. I'm in love.

0: Good morning. It's 5:30. I'm Becca Stone with CKDO News. Mix of sun and cloud today. Chance of showers later on and risk of a thunderstorm. A high of 24, but feeling warmer. It's 16 right now. 401 through Durham bunching up westbound between Lake Ridge and Salem. After that, it does look good westbound into Toronto out to the Parkway. No issues on the DVP southbound. Here's what's making news this hour. Clarington officials are addressing urgent concerns at the former Goodyear Lands in Bowmanville. The building has been declared unsafe in order to be demolished. The owner has appealed to the court, challenging the order. Mayor Adrian Foster says the municipality is pursuing legal and regulatory remedies to ensure the site is secured. An Oshawa woman is facing charges after an incident in Trent Hills. Last week, OPP were called after the victim said the woman threw household items at them and threatened them. No serious injuries were reported. One of the two suspects charged in a deadly shooting at Toronto's Salsa on St. Clair Street Festival is staying in custody. He made a brief court appearance yesterday. He's charged with two counts of first-degree murder and five counts of attempted murder after the shooting last month. Ontario is investing millions to increase border security. Solicitor General Michael Kirzner says about $32 million in funding will allow police services to purchase specialized equipment, including drones and marine vessels.
1: It means fewer illegal guns, drugs, and human traffickers coming into our province. This means safer Ontario communities. Protecting the border means protecting our economy, and that's a win for Ontario.
0: Kirzner says officers have seized more than 4 metric tons of cocaine at Ontario borders since last year. The military is holding an event today in the Ottawa Valley with Canadian drone manufacturers to test their platforms in real-world scenarios. The event at a NATO test center comes as the feds look to quickly adopt more drones for modern warfare. We still don't know if Canada's trade deal with the U.S. and Mexico has been renewed. Canada-U.S. Trade Minister Dominic LeBlanc is in Washington this week for trade talks and said after meeting the U.S. trade representative, discussions remain ongoing. It comes as a new report warns Canada could lose 102,000 jobs if the deal known as CUSMA should break down. And a set of unique, extremely rare Super Mario cartridges found in a gaming store in Wisconsin will be hitting the auction block Friday. Jason Gano says he discovered the products after the store owner mentioned they had been hidden away in a storage unit for decades. The cartridges are the Super Mario Duck Hunt game for the NES. The Blue Jays have taken the first two against the Bo Sox. Last night, Dylan Cease only pitched 5 innings and struck out 7, but the bats got the win and the bullpen shut down the Red Sox in a 5-3 win. Tonight, Jose Soriano heads to the mound for Game 3. It's 5:33 at CKDO. Weather is next.
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0: CKDO weather. Mix of sun and cloud today. Chance of showers this afternoon. Risk of a thunderstorm. A high of 24, feeling more like 29. Partly cloudy tonight. Chance of showers this evening. Risk of a thunderstorm. Getting foggy near midnight. A low of 15. Mainly sunny tomorrow. A high of 27, feeling more like 31. And for Friday, sunny. A high of 24. It's 16 right now. I'm Becca Stone. 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

0: At 5:43 on your Wednesday morning, it's Gary Bernardi in for TJ. Terry back tomorrow. Mix of sun and cloud for today. There's a chance we might get some showers with thunderstorms this afternoon. A little bit of wind to deal with as well, with a high of 24. Humidex is close to 29 or 30. Chance of more showers with thunderstorms tonight. Some fog patches to deal with as well. Down to 15. A mainly sunny day tomorrow with a high of 27. More sunshine for Friday and a high of 24. It's 16 right now, and right now let's find out how the early Wednesday morning drive is going. CKDO traffic now with Becca Stone.
1: Well, 401 through Durham, busy westbound this morning. Brock Street out to Salem looks good after that. Westbound into Toronto out to the Parkway. DVP southbound, that's up to speed, moving well. We do have one issue on the go, though. The 401 westbound on ramp at Brimley is shut down due to a stall. CKDO traffic is brought to you in part by R. Havery Landscaping. 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I'll have more traffic in minutes.
0: Thanks, Becca. It's 5:44. Kind of a big day as far as astronomy is concerned.
1: Mm-hmm.
0: Got the Perseid meteor shower happening right now. Later on tonight, it's supposed to be better viewing. I don't know if it's one of these showers that if you have an umbrella, it'll protect you, because if you get bonked on the head with one of these meteors, I don't think an umbrella will protect you. But cooler things happening later on this afternoon. I mean, we're not going to see too much of it, but there's a solar eclipse happening later on this afternoon. If you happen to be listening to us in Atlantic Canada, you're going to be getting the best view in Canada. About 50% of the sun is going to be covered by the moon for about an hour and, 2 hours and almost 3 hours. Wow. Or 2 hours, I should say. And Ontario and Quebec, Toronto area should see about 8% coverage. Don't know what really, maybe just a teeny tiny little bite. Like the Cookie Monster, kind of.
1: And do you still have your eclipse glasses?
0: I don't remember what I did last time there. We had the, I just stayed inside and it got a little dark. I didn't look outside.
1: Mm-hmm.
0: So the answer to that question is I never got any.
1: Hmm.
0: Wait a minute. I did get them. You brought them in.
1: Yeah.
0: But I didn't keep them. Maybe I left them in the studio for who was after us. I guess the lesson learned here is, if there's a solar eclipse happening, normally Terry Johnston's out of here and I'm in here.
1: Mm.
0: Do you think Terry's creating the solar eclipses?
1: Mm-mm.
0: No. I believe he comes back today. He could have been on the air today, by the way. And I said, you know what? He works way too... I almost said this with a straight face. He works way too hard. There we go. But yeah, he'll be back tomorrow. And might be talking about the solar eclipse anyway. Now, I would imagine you still got to kind of take it easy. If you want to look at the solar, even though we're going to get again about 8% coverage, I guess the farther east you go, the better, more and more coverage is. Like Spain or Greenland, Iceland and Spain are supposed to be the best spots. So, 2 o'clock this afternoon, local time. So I'm just trying to do the quick math here. If you go ahead, do you think you get to Greenland or Iceland or Spain just in time?
1: Probably not.
0: Do you have your private jet outside waiting? Just didn't know. No, you don't. Oh, well. But it's a cool day for astronomy and just nature lovers, because you got, like I said, the solar eclipse this morning, this afternoon, I should say, and the best view of the Perseid meteor shower later on tonight.
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6: 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A flock of seagulls and I ran. Not only did I run, I ran so far away. On the greatest hits of all time, CKDO.

greatest hits of all time. CKDO, Diana Ross. Actually, Diana Ross is playing Casino-rama Friday night. And got a pair of tickets to see that show. If you did from CKDO, it'll be a great show. Maybe she'll sing that song. Who knows? It'll be hit after hit after hit for sure. 5:56, the band in the shape I'm in on CKDO.

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1: Good morning. It's 6 o'clock. I'm Becca Stone with CKDO News. Mix of sun and cloud today, chance of showers later on, and risk of a thunderstorm. A high of 24, but feeling warmer. It's 16 right now. 401 through Durham, busy westbound this morning already. Brock Street out to Salem looks good after that. Westbound into Toronto out to the Parkway. DVP southbound, that's up to speed, moving well. We do have some issues though. The 401 westbound on Rampart Brimley is shut down due to a stall. Here's what's making news this hour. Clarington is taking action against growing safety concerns at the former Goodyear lands in Bowmanville. Municipal staff have been trying to work with the property owner to greenlight the safe demolition of the site and implement 24-hour security. He has not complied. Mayor Adrian Foster says every available legal tool will be used to hold the owner accountable for complying with municipal orders. An Oshawa woman is learning the hard way. Throwing household items at someone counts as assault with a weapon. She was arrested last week after OPP say she was throwing household items at someone and threatening them. No one was seriously hurt. The province is making $32 million investment to enhance security at Ontario borders. Solicitor General Michael Kersner says the funding will help police detect weapons and drugs before they reach our communities.
2: Those officers and those specialized units have helped intercept more than 4 metric tons of cocaine, enough to fill a flatbed. It's unbelievable.
1: The cash will be invested into drones, boats, thermal imaging cameras, and surveillance systems. The Canadian Armed Forces is holding a drone testing event in Ottawa today. The federal government is looking to quickly adopt more drones as the technology develops rapidly and becomes more important in modern warfare. The event puts military drone operators and industry experts creating the platforms in direct contact to discuss how they're being developed. The province is providing an update on the wildfire situation. Natural Resources Minister Mike Harris says there are 152 active fires across Ontario, with a dozen burning out of control. The good news is dozens have been put out in northern Ontario in the last 2 weeks. It's been a record wildfire season this year. And the sun, moon, and earth will line up perfectly today to produce a total solar eclipse. However, the only places on Earth where the moon will completely block the sun will be in the Arctic, eastern Greenland, the western tip of Iceland, as well as northern Portugal and Spain. We could see a partial eclipse here in Canada, and it will be the last until 2028. The Blue Jays are now just 2.5 games back of the wild card after another win over Boston. The Red Sox got out to a 3-1 lead before the Jays came back to win it 5-3. The Toronto win and Texas loss closed the game in the wild card standings. Tonight, Jose Soriano starts for Toronto in Game 3 against the Bo Sox. It's 6:03 at CKDO. Weather is next.
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1: CKDO weather, mix of sun and cloud today, chance of showers this afternoon, risk of a thunderstorm, a high of 24, feeling more like 29. Partly cloudy tonight, chance of showers this evening, risk of a thunderstorm, getting foggy near midnight, a low of 15. Mainly sunny tomorrow, a high of 27, feeling more like 31. And for Friday, sunny, a high of 24. It's 15 right now. I'm Becca Stone. 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

0: playing the greatest hits of all time, CKDO, Harlequin, and Innocence, Pat Benatar to the 6 a.m. news and Rated X at 6:12 Wednesday morning. I'm Gary Bernardi in for TJ Terry, back from his holidays tomorrow. A mix of sun and cloud today. There's about a 40% chance we'll get some showers or thunderstorms this afternoon. A little bit of wind to 30 kilometers an hour, 24 the high, although with the humidity, it'll feel closer to 29 or so. Chance of showers or thunderstorms tonight down to 15, a sunny day tomorrow, yay, 27, and a sunny day for Friday and a high of 24. It's 15 now. Checking CKDO traffic, here's Becca Stone.
1: 401 through Durham, busy westbound this morning from the 412 out to Salem. After that, it does look pretty good westbound into Toronto out to the Parkway. We do still have this issue, though. 401 westbound on ramp at Brimley shut down due to a stall. 401 westbound through Toronto starts to slow now. Once you get past the Parkway, some issues popping up now in the Express at Yonge. A right lane there is blocked. DVP southbound just starting to get busy now from the 401 down to York Mills. CKDO traffic is brought to you in part by Ontario Philharmonic. 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Get tickets now at OntarioPhil.ca. I'll have more traffic in minutes.
0: Thanks, Becca. 6:14. When you think of heroic animals, what kind of
1: a
0: animal?
1: A dog.
0: Yeah?
1: A dog running into a fire.
0: Right.
1: Or barking because someone's in a well.
0: Okay. Okay. Next on the heroic list, what would you put?
1: After a dog?
0: After a dog.
1: Listen, I love cats. They don't do much.
0: Okay. Where would a goose?
1: I didn't even know that a goose could be a hero.
0: Yep. Turns out a goose can be a hero. Story out of Fort Bend County, Texas, where a family there have a pet goose named Goosey. All right. Okay. All right. Goosey the goose. The goose is being hailed as a hero for alerting a sleeping family that a fire had erupted in the barn. Bert Gerber said he was asleep in front of the television last week. Here's the family pet goose, Goosey, honking, honking, honk. That's what geese do. They honk, right? But Goosey was honking for a particular reason, because the family home security cameras recorded as Goosey let out several loud honks while flames erupted in the barn behind the home. Bert says, I just casually came outside, saw a fire billowing out of there, grabbed a water hose, ran over there. He was able to extinguish the flames. The animals inside the barn were able to escape unharmed. Gerber and his wife Chelsea said the incident could have turned tragic if not for Goosey's vigilance.
1: Oh, I love that.
0: That's.
1: I feel like Goosey was a dog in a former life.
0: Never thought of that.
1: Right? That sounds like what a dog would do.
0: Yeah, I guess. I guess Goosey wasn't available for comment. I mean, you'd think they would have asked a hero. What was the hero thinking? But this other article I'm reading right now just says that, you know, just talks about there's the wife says, we're still in complete shock over how differently it could have been ended. We're beyond grateful everyone is safe, and we couldn't be more proud of Goosey. I just like saying Goosey.
1: I wish that Goosey had a sidekick named Ducky.
0: Well, I'm going to go take a left-hand turn here. So we have a pool. We're lucky enough to have a pool, and we're lucky enough to have grandchildren. So grandchildren and pool, always formula for a very good time. So we have these two little floating duck things that we put the chlorine pucks in to make sure the
1: right.
0: water, right?
1: Right.
0: So Emma and Zoe always like naming things, and they're like duck sort of thing. So the first one is Chuck the Duck. And then we got a second one. We're trying to come up with a name. And so the second one is Jack the Quack. So we got Chuck the Duck. And literally when they come, they say, oh, look at that. There's Chuck the Duck and Jack the Quack. Trick is, you know, they're 7-4 right now.
1: Mm-hmm.
0: I hope when they're 27-24, they still call it Chuck the Duck and Jack the Quack.
1: I think they will. I would.
0: I hope so, too.
1: Now
0: so,
1: I'm trying to think of my own duck name for your chlorine puck.
0: Well, it is kind of hard. Like, so, because we have, like, a skimmer thing, a solar-powered skimmer thing. Mm-hmm. By the way, if you ever pool and you don't have one of these solar-powered skimmer things, get one. A little pricey, but worth every penny. And it's made by a company called Betta or something like that. So we call it Betty. And the underground, the underwater vacuum, we call it Polly because it's Polaris makes it. So we go Polly. So yeah, you're going to have to, so Goosey, maybe Terry will, because Terry's connected with everybody. We had Ken Shaw in last week. Maybe you can talk to Goosey next, tomorrow or Friday and see how Goosey, what Goosey's, his feeling towards this, cool story though. I love when, mm-hmm. I mean, they tell you that the animals have these extra senses. And even if it's a goose, obviously this family's pretty happy that Goosey was honky.
1: I wish we had audio.
0: Yes, that's true. You know what? Maybe the security camera has footage does have audio, but it doesn't have a link to their security footage. So maybe just Goosey said, look, no cameras.
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0: 6:21. I don't know if you heard the news, but Cars on King is back. Yes, CKDO happened to be part of it again as we're presenting Cars on King downtown Oshawa. 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Now you got the lowdown about Cars on King. One of the coolest summer events in the Durham region. 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

0: greatest hits of all time, CKDO, Lowdown from Boz Gags at 627. Gary Bernardi in for Terry Johnston. It's Wednesday, just in case you had forgotten what day of the week it is. Maybe you're on holidays, or maybe you're just retired, and it doesn't matter what day of the week it is. I've got the latest information from the CKDO newsroom with Becca Stone talking about a pretty cool celestial thing happening later on today. It's up after the Stampeders and Hit the Road, Jack on CKDO.
1: Hello!
2: Yeah. Is that you?
1: Who's it?
2: Oh, Cornelius!
1: Cornelius!
2: Yeah!
1: Oh, Cornelius!
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1: Bye-bye.
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1: Yeah, man, what's up?
2: I'm in trouble.
1: Yeah.
2: My girl just told

0: Walter, my 3 minutes is just about up.
1: Oh, I'm sorry. Cornelius, we can't handle it this weekend.
0: Oh, really?
1: Certainly nice to hear from you, man.
0: Bye. Wolf? Hello, Wolf? Wolf?
2: Good morning. It's 6:30. I'm Becca Stone with CKDO News. Mix of sun and cloud today. Chance of showers later on. Risk of a thunderstorm. A high of 24, but feeling warmer. It's 15 right now. 401 through Durham, busy westbound this morning. From the 412 out to Salem, more delays westbound through Toronto, anywhere from Kennedy. Out past the Parkway, we do have some issues. The 401 westbound on ramp at Brimley is shut down. And the 401 westbound in the Express at Yonge, a right lane there is taken out. DVP southbound filling in there from the 401 down to around Eglinton. Here's what's making news this hour. The Goodyear lands in Bowmanville are a big safety problem, so Clarington is taking matters into their own hands since they say the owner is doing nothing. The municipality has now posted 24/7 security at the site, and they're taking the owner to court to get the money back. They're also trying to get an urgent court injunction so they can demolish the property themselves. An Oshawa woman is facing charges after an incident in Trent Hills. Last week, OPP were called after the victim said the woman threw household items at them and threatened them. No serious injuries were reported. One of the two suspects charged in a deadly shooting at Toronto's Salsa on St. Clair Street Festival is staying in custody. He made a brief court appearance yesterday. He is charged with 2 counts of first-degree murder and 5 counts of attempted murder after the shooting last month. Ontario is investing millions to increase border security. Solicitor General Michael Kirzner says about $32 million in funding will allow police services to purchase specialized equipment, including drones and marine vessels.
3: It means fewer illegal guns, drugs, and human traffickers coming into our province. This means safer Ontario communities. Protecting the border means protecting our economy, and that's a win for Ontario.
2: Kirzner says officers have seized more than 4 metric tons of cocaine at Ontario borders since last year. The military is holding an event today in the Ottawa Valley with Canadian drone manufacturers to test their platforms in real-world scenarios. The event at a NATO test center comes as the feds look to quickly adopt more drones for modern warfare. We still don't know if Canada's trade deal with the U.S. and Mexico has been renewed. Canada-U.S. Trade Minister Dominic LeBlanc is in Washington this week for trade talks and said after meeting the U.S. trade representative, discussions remain ongoing. It comes as a new report warns Canada could lose 102,000 jobs if the deal known as CUSMA should break down. And a set of unique, extremely rare Super Mario cartridges found in a gaming store in Wisconsin will be hitting the auction block Friday. Jason Gano says he discovered the products after the store owner mentioned they had been hidden away in a storage unit for decades. The cartridges are the Super Mario Duck Hunt game for the NES. The Jays have taken the first two against the Bo Sox. Last night, Dylan Cease only pitched 5 innings and struck out 7, but the Bats got the win and the bullpen shut down the Red Sox in a 5-3 victory. Tonight, Jose Soriano heads to the mound for Game 3. It's 6:33 at CKDO. Weather is next.
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2: CKDO weather, mix of sun and cloud today. Chance of showers this afternoon. Risk of a thunderstorm, a high of 24, feeling more like 29. Partly cloudy tonight. Chance of showers this evening. Risk of a thunderstorm, getting foggy near midnight, a low of 15. Mainly sunny tomorrow, a high of 27, feeling more like 31. And for Friday, sunshine, a high of 24. It's 15 right now. I'm Becca Stone. 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

0: greatest hits of all time, CKDO, Crosby, Stills, and Nash, Sweet Judy Blue Eyes at 6:43 Wednesday morning. I'm Gary Bernardi in for Terry Johnston. Little sun, little cloud, a little chance of showers this afternoon, about 40% chance that happening. 30-kilometer-an-hour winds to deal with and a high of 24, humidity making it feel closer to 29 or so. Chance of showers, early evening thunderstorms, and then down to 15, a sunny day tomorrow with a high of 27, more sunshine on Friday. High of 24, it's 15. Checking CKDO traffic now. Here's Becca.
1: Still slow this morning. 401 westbound through Durham, Brock Street out to Salem. More delays westbound through Toronto now. Warden out past the Parkway. We still have the 401 westbound on ramp at Brimley shut down and these issues in the express at Yonge. A right lane there is blocked. TVP southbound bunching up from the 401 down to around Eglinton. 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
0: Thanks, Becca. 6:44. Was mentioning last time about Goosey, a family pet goose that helped their helped its family alert it that the barn, the family barn, was on fire. And the news story was run by a television station in the area called KHOU. And they had the security footage. So I'm going to, we didn't get a chance to hear Goosey. So this is how, this is Goosey alerting the sleeping family that a fire was happening in their barn. Here's Goosey. That doesn't get your attention. I don't know what does. So go Goosey. Well done. Well done. Wanted to get to that. Also wanted to get to kind of a concerning story about Rod Stewart. I'm going to play Rod Stewart tune in just a second. You read about this already?
1: I did.
0: Yeah.
1: Yeah.
0: So a little while ago, Rod had had some oxygen problems, canceled and had to leave a show early and cancel a couple of other shows. He's actually stepping away from touring for an extended period of time after undergoing, quote, a routine coronary stent procedure. I don't know how they can say routine and coronary in the same sentence, but on his Instagram account, following message was put, following further medical evaluation, Sir Rod Stewart has successfully undergone a routine coronary stent procedure. Doctors are pleased with his recovery, and Rod is doing very well and has returned to his normal daily activities. On the advice of his doctors, he will take the next 4 weeks to recuperate and regain full fitness before returning to the stage. Unfortunately, this means he will be unable to continue his current tour dates. That's kind of too bad. And, you know, he's going through, you know, obviously they say it's a routine coronary thing, but anything to do with the heart, I don't know if is kind of routine. And he's thinking about his fans. He continued, I guess, with the post. He says, I'm already feeling better and very much on the mend. I want to thank the doctors, nurses, and everyone who's taken such wonderful care of me. And then he goes on to say, I'm deeply disappointed to miss these shows and sorry to let my fans down, but I look forward to getting back on stage and having a good time with you all again soon. Rod.
1: I know.
0: Don't need to say you're sorry, man.
1: Do you think he is going to get back on stage?
0: Oh, you know what? I think that's part of the almost, you know, like the recovery that you go through. I mean, Terry was in here when he was dealing with his cancer, and he'll be the first one to tell you that was part of, like, gave him something to do, gave him something to, like, a distraction from that sort of thing. As far as when Rod will get back on stage, his representative said information regarding affected performances will be communicated by the respective promoters and venues. I don't have his tour dates, but I for some reason I thought he was supposed to play some Canadian dates, but I don't have that in front of me right now. But it's Lionel Richie and all these acts who, you know, I mean, obviously people and rock stars age.

0: And but they got to take care of themselves because, I mean, Rod Stewart's 81 or 82 years old, something like that now.
1: 81.
0: Yeah.
1: That's what I mean.
0: Yeah. So, yeah, no, I for sure, he'll be back. And hopefully he'll be better. Yeah, there we go. In May, he canceled some of his Las Vegas residency because he was on, he actually required an oxygen tank after nearly fainting on stage.
1: This is what I mean. Maybe it's time for him to hang it up. It sounds like he's pushing himself too much.
0: Well, I guess he's under very good care, and I guess he'll probably wait and make sure that he's 100% physically and mentally ready to go back on stage. But it's hard to get that out of your system. I mean, he's been, so he's 81. Let's assume he's been performing since he was, he's probably been performing since he was a teenager. So it's a long time. It's a long time. And so many fans, and I'm sure he's got lots of support from his medical staff and his family and friends, but his fans as well. Rod Stewart coming up before 7 o'clock.
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0: 6:52, and Terry Johnston always says, when you talk about an artist or a song, you got to play song or play the song by the artist. And we're talking about Rod Stewart taking at least 4 weeks off from touring to recover from a, quote, routine coronary stent procedure. Still. Find it hard to believe they're able to call that a routine. Although, I mean, modern medical technology is pretty amazing. So we wish him well, and we wear it well. Rod Stewart, all the greatest hits of all time, CKDO.

Greatest hits of all time, CKDO, Rod Stewart, and You Wear It Well from 1972, and changed the title of that song to We Wish Him Well as he takes a break from touring and hopefully gets back on stage, because that guy, I mean, I know, right? If you've seen him perform, you know, he just gives it all, and we wish him well. We really do. 6:56, mix of sun and cloud for today. There's a chance we'll get some rain this afternoon, maybe even a thunderstorm. 24 the high, though it'll feel closer to 29 or so thanks to the humidity. Chance of showers or thunderstorms tonight, down to 15. Then sunshine for tomorrow and Friday. Tomorrow's high 27, 24 the expected high for Friday. Still 15. 7 o'clock, we'll see Becca Stone updating our traffic and our news and our sports. How about this Toronto Blue Jays squeaking out another victory against the Boston Red Sox, who were super-de-duper hot. That's how hot they were. They were super-de-duper hot. We'll find out more after Ian Thomas and Painted Ladies on the greatest hits of all time, CKDO.

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1: Good morning. 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I'm Becca Stone with CKDO News. Mix of sun and cloud today. Chance of showers later on and risk of a thunderstorm. A high of 24, but feeling warmer. It's 15 right now. 401 through Durham. Busy this morning. Brock Street out to Salem. More delays westbound through Toronto. Kennedy out past the Parkway. Earlier problems. 401 westbound and the Express at Yonge are gone, but still these issues hanging out. The 401 westbound on ramp at Brimley is shut down. DVP southbound busy there from the 401 down to around Eglinton. Here's what's making news this hour. Clarington is getting security for the former Goodyear lands in Bowmanville, but hopefully not on the taxpayers' dime. The municipality put security in place because they say the property owner was not complying with their orders to secure the site. They're going after the owner in court for those costs. The owner has also been told to take the neglected building down, but is appealing that. An Oshawa woman is learning the hard way. Throwing household items at someone counts as assault with a weapon. She was arrested in Trent Hills last week after OPP say she was throwing things at someone and threatening them. No one was seriously hurt. One of the two suspects charged with first-degree murder and attempted murder after the shooting at the Salsa on St. Clair Street Festival is staying behind bars. The 18-year-old was remanded into custody after a brief court appearance yesterday morning. The shooting last month killed two people and injured others. The province is making a $32 million investment to enhance security at Ontario borders. Solicitor General Michael Kirzner says the funding will help police detect weapons and drugs before they reach our communities.
2: Those officers and those specialized units have helped intercept more than 4 metric tons of cocaine, enough to fill a flatbed. It's unbelievable.
1: The cash will be invested into drones, boats, thermal imaging cameras, and surveillance systems. The Canadian Armed Forces is holding a drone testing event in Ottawa today. The federal government is looking to quickly adopt more drones as the technology develops rapidly and becomes more important in modern warfare. The event puts military drone operators and industry experts creating the platforms in direct contact to discuss how they're being developed. And it's going to be quite a unique 24 hours in the sky. There's a total solar eclipse today, but it will only be fully visible in Greenland and parts of Iceland, Portugal, and Spain. It will only be a partial eclipse here, but you could get your eyes on the Perseid meteor shower starting tonight, featuring up to 100 shooting stars per hour at its peak. The Blue Jays are now just 2.5 games back of the wild card after another win over Boston. The Red Sox got out to a 3-1 lead before the Jays came back to win at 5-3. The Toronto win and Texas loss closed the gap in the wild card standings. Tonight, Jose Soriano starts for Toronto in Game 3 against the Bo Sox. It's 7:03 at CKDO. Weather is next.
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1: CKDO weather, a mix of sun and cloud today, chance of showers this afternoon, risk of a thunderstorm, a high of 24, feeling more like 29. Partly cloudy tonight, chance of showers this evening and risk of a thunderstorm getting foggy near midnight, a low of 15, mainly sunny tomorrow, a high of 27, feeling more like 31. And for Friday, sunny, a high of 24. It's 16 right now. 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

0: part of another summer of peace, love, and music on CKDO. Sonny and Cher, and I Got You, Babe, at 7:13 Wednesday morning. Gary Bernardi in for the vacationing Terry Johnston, who shall no longer be vacating, and he'll be actually working tomorrow. He's back on the air tomorrow. Sun cloud mix today with a chance of showers or thunderstorms this afternoon. High of 24, feeling closer to 29 thanks to the humidity. A slight chance of showers or thunderstorms tonight, down to 15. Then sunny tomorrow. Bing, 27 the high, sunny on Friday, bing, and a high of 24. Wait a minute, you know what I'm just thinking here? Terry's got that fancy schmancy, I should have done that. That's way better. 16 right now, checking CKDO traffic. It doesn't take much to amuse me. Here's Becca.
1: 401 westbound through Durham. Busy from the 412 out to Salem. More delays westbound through Toronto. Nielsen out past the parkway. 401 westbound on ramp at Bramley. Still shut down this morning due to a stall. DVP southbound bunching up there from the 401 down to around Eglinton. Also hearing about an earlier crash at Harmony and Taunton that has cleared. CKDO traffic is brought to you in part by High Hope Farm. Come grab lunch from the grill and enjoy live music on the patio Saturday and Sunday afternoons with loads of treats to take home too. Check out highhopefarm.ca. I'll have more traffic in minutes.
0: Thanks, Becca. A couple of things I'd like to check off my to-do list. First of all, Brittany was listening to us talk about the duck chlorine holders. She has one, and she has a name for it.
1: Okay.
0: Quacky Chan. Well done, Brittany. Might steal that if we get another one. Might get the, so thanks for that. Yesterday, Teresa brought in, what do they call, monster cookies? Remember? I didn't eat anything for the rest of the day. Had one couple of cookies and that was it because they were so good, full of protein and all and good stuff. So thank you, Teresa, for bringing them in. The post on the CKDO Facebook fan page said that, that a lovely listener brought the men and that we hoped that Gary, which would be me, would share them. I just want you to know, I did share.
1: Yeah, I'm surprised.
0: Well, yeah, you're right.
1: I wouldn't have blamed you if you didn't. I always say I don't share.
0: But they were so, he kind of, like, I couldn't have eaten all of them. Like, Teresa says that the recipe calls for about 80 of them. I would give it a go. I would try.
1: I bet you they freeze real nice.
0: Ooh, I never thought of that.
1: See, I'll go to extreme measures to not share.
0: Oh, man. That's, all right. So I got that out of it. Thanks again, Teresa. Appreciate that. Did you know what today is World Calligraphy Day? Now, my printing and penmanship is really, really bad. Mm-hmm. I'm so envious at people who are able to do the calligraphy thing.
1: I tried it. It's very difficult.
0: Yeah?
1: Yeah.
0: I tried it in that?
1: One year I got as a Christmas present, like a calligraphy, learn to do calligraphy set with the pens and whatever.
0: Yeah.
1: I tried it. Oh, my gosh.
0: Mm-hmm.
1: It's difficult.
0: I was texting a very good friend of mine, Sean. I said, I'm thinking of you today because it's World Calligraphy Day. And you know what his reply is? A card and a gift would have been nice to mark the day.
1: Maybe you should start brushing up on your calligraphy.
0: Not a chance. Anna's trying to get my printing, because I print in block caps, because I'm yelling all the time.
1: I don't see a problem.
0: Yeah, but she would like me to use upper and lower case when I'm printing.
1: Well,
0: and
1: that's so, no fun.
0: No, it is. I like it. It kind of, makes me think. But every time, and it's not cursive writing day, because calligraphy and cursive writing are two different things. They still teach cursive?
1: I think they brought it back.
0: Yeah. Every time I try to cursively write, I curse. because it's like I can't. It's some of the letter combinations. It just gives me a headache.
1: I say stick to your block letters. I love it. Mm-hmm. If you've been doing this your whole life, there's no need to start adding in non-caps now.
0: No, I.
1: And also, my writing is a combination of printing and cursive.
0: It is? Yeah. Okay. See, I think, you know, do whatever suits you. And I do normally, if I'm writing a note to other people, I'll go full block, full caps. But if I'm writing a note to my wife, Anna, I will consciously.
1: Then you have to think about it at this point. You're like, what does the little A look like again? I forget.
0: It's
1: now you're thinking about it. It's different.
0: I know, but I'm trying. It's my Anna wants it. It's small. It's a small thing for all the things she does
1: C
0: for me.
1: C is fine.
0: Yeah,
1: but your B is different. Your A is different.
0: Right. D is different.
1: E
0: is different. F is different. But apparently,
1: C? Yeah. Just went right into cursive. My F's are cursive.
0: But I'm. So you're telling me Daniel says, come on, can you just give me a couple lowercase printed letters? You're saying no, not happening? Come on.
1: He doesn't even ask me for letters. Come on.
0: When I do birthday anniversary cards and stuff like that, just for Anna, because she likes it that way. You know, small things. So, small. Okay. Oh, great. She's going to go through the entire alphabet. Hopefully, she'll be done by 7:30. Mm. That's when the newscast is coming up. Mm.
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0: 7:22 on the beach party this Friday and Saturday. 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Daryl McLean's going to be featuring Elvis tunes every hour, Friday night, Saturday night, as well on his beach party from 8 till midnight. 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

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Got Gary in for TJ, Terry back from his little mini vacay tomorrow. Looking forward to see and hear what he has to say. Maybe he'll tell us what he did, because he's very secretive, you know. He's a big-time radio guy. He's got to keep things quiet because of the paparazzi follows him and stuff. Mix of sun and cloud for today. There's a possibility you might get some shower or thunder activity, thunderstorm activity this afternoon. The wind's to 30 kilometers an hour and a high of 24. Humidity might make it feel closer to 30, though. Slight chance of showers or thunderstorms this evening. Otherwise, a partly cloudy night tonight. The wind's becoming light and down to 15. Then sunshine tomorrow. 27 the high, sunshine on Friday with a high of 24. And look at that, sunshine for Saturday as well with a high of 25. It's 16 right now. Details about what they are wanting to do with the Goodyear lands in the Durham region and Toronto Blue Jays. What do they do? When the broadcast were saying they won a very scrappy game yesterday. Or I should say last night. Becca Stone has a traffic update as well. All coming up after Virginia Prism sang the song at Casino Rama on Saturday night. Singing it on CKDO.

0: Good morning. It's 7:30. I'm Becca Stone with CKDO News Mix. The sun and cloud today. Chance of showers later on. Risk of a thunderstorm. A high of 24, but feeling warmer. It's 16 right now. 401 through Durham. Busy westbound this morning. Anywhere from the 412 now out to Salem. More delays westbound through Toronto. Markham Road out past the Parkway. Earlier problems on the 401 westbound on ramp at Brimley have now cleared, but we now have some new issues in the collectors at Leslie. Center lane there is shut down. DVP southbound mainly busy from the 401 down to Eglinton. A slight delay again as you approach the Gardner. Also seeing a crash reported in Whitby now at Rosland and Brock Street. Here's what's making news this hour. The Goodyear lands in Bowmanville are a big safety problem, so Clarington is taking matters into their own hands since they say the owner is doing nothing. The municipality has now posted 24/7 security at the site, and they're taking the owner to court to get the money back. They're also trying to get an urgent court injunction so they can demolish the property themselves. An Oshawa woman is facing charges after an incident in Trent Hills. Last week, OPP were called after the victim said the woman threw household items at them and threatened them. No serious injuries were reported. One of the two suspects charged in a deadly shooting at Toronto's Salsa on St. Clair Street Festival is staying in custody. He made a brief court appearance yesterday. He's charged with 2 counts of first-degree murder and 5 counts of attempted murder after the shooting last month. Ontario is investing millions to increase border security. Solicitor General Michael Kersner says about $32 million in funding will allow police services to purchase specialized equipment, including drones and marine vessels.
1: It means fewer illegal guns, drugs, and human traffickers coming into our province. This means safer Ontario communities. Protecting the border means protecting our economy, and that's a win for Ontario.
0: Kersner says officers have seized more than 4 metric tons of cocaine at Ontario borders since last year. The military is holding an event today in the Ottawa Valley with Canadian drone manufacturers to test their platforms in real-world scenarios. The event at a NATO test center comes as the feds look to quickly adopt more drones for modern warfare. We still don't know if Canada's trade deal with the U.S. and Mexico has been renewed. Canada-U.S. Trade Minister Dominic LeBlanc is in Washington this week for trade talks and said after meeting with the U.S. trade representative, discussions remain ongoing. It comes as a new report warns Canada could lose 102,000 jobs if the deal known as CUSMA should break down. And a set of unique, extremely rare Super Mario cartridges found in a gaming store in Wisconsin will be hitting the auction block Friday. Jason Gano says he discovered the products after the store owner mentioned they had been hidden away in a storage unit for decades. The cartridges are the Super Mario Duck Hunt game for the NES. The Blue Jays have taken the first two against the Bo Sox. Last night, Dylan Cease only pitched 5 innings and struck out 7, but the Bats got the win, and the bullpen shut down the Red Sox in a 5-3 victory. Tonight, Jose Soriano heads to the mound for Game 3. It's 7:33 at CKDO. Weather is next.
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0: CKDO weather. Mix of sun and cloud today. Chance of showers this afternoon. Risk of a thunderstorm. High of 24. Feeling more like 29. Partly cloudy tonight. Chance of showers this evening. Risk of a thunderstorm. Getting foggy near midnight. A low of 15. Mainly sunny tomorrow. A high of 27. Feeling more like 31. And for Friday, sunshine. A high of 24. It's 16 right now. I'm Becca Stone. 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

0: It's another summer of peace, love, and music on CKDO, Thunderclap, Newman, Something in the Air, and The Cars, My Best Friend's Girl at 7:43 Wednesday morning. Gary in for TJ, Terry back tomorrow. A mix of sun and cloud today. There's a possibility we might get some rain, maybe even a thunderstorm this afternoon. Winds to about 30 kilometers an hour. 24 the high, though with the humidity it might feel closer to like 29 or so. Chance of showers or thunderstorms tonight, and down to 15, sunny tomorrow, 27 the high, and for Friday, more sunshine and a high of 24. 16, checking CKDO traffic. Here's Becca.
1: 401 eastbound through Durham, bunching up now through Salem. Westbound slows from the 412 out to Salem. More delays westbound through Toronto. Nielsen out past the parkway. Earlier problems in the collectors at Leslie have quickly cleared. Deep

0: the lyric says. You ever have to make up your mind if you're new to the this or that game? It's pretty simple. I give Becca, or we give Becca, a choice, two choices, and she's got to pick one. And we find, and we peel back another layer of the onion we know and love as Becca Stone.
1: All right.
0: No pressure. Okay?
1: Okay.
0: Game night or karaoke night?
1: Karaoke. I love karaoke.
0: You do?
1: Yeah.
0: All right.
1: I'm not good at it, but I love it.
0: Okay, so if we see you at karaoke, what songs are you singing? What are your go-to tunes?
1: I got a couple.
0: All right, we're not going to hear it unless you want to sing.
1: I've sung them for you before.
0: All right.
1: Nickelback's always a go-to.
0: Okay. You do Nickelback?
1: Of course I do Nickelback.
0: Really?
1: Yeah.
0: No, I didn't think that. Didn't see Nickelback and a particular song, like Photograph or...
1: Well, I'm very good at Rockstar.
0: Okay. Oh, okay. All right.
1: How You Remind Me.
0: Right. Okay.
1: Yep.
0: Where is it going here? Truth or Dare?
1: Truth.
0: Okay.
1: I'm pretty honest to begin with. So.
0: Okay. Roller blades or roller skates?
1: Blades.
0: Okay.
1: I don't want to fall on my face.
0: And rollerblades. I tried rollerblading. I've been skating for 50 years.
1: Mm-hmm.
0: Tried rollerblading during COVID.
1: Mm-hmm. Really?
0: Couldn't do it.
1: Huh.
0: Couldn't do it. Roller skates I would do because they're got the four. Got the four wheels. Cook dinner or do the dishes?
1: Do the dishes because everything goes in the dishwasher in my house.
0: Okay. All right. Do you and Daniel have the, if you cook, I'll do the dishes, or if I cook, you do the dishes kind of agreement?
1: No.
0: Window seat or aisle seat?
1: Window.
0: Mm-hmm. Well, you're kind of tall. You don't like stretching out your legs? That's why I like the aisle seat. Oh, you're still going with the window scene. Okay.
1: Yeah.
0: Video / arcade games or board games?
1: Video games.
0: Okay.
1: Yeah.
0: Do you have a video game of choice?
1: I have picked up Guitar Hero and Dance Dance Revolution lately.
0: Mm-hmm. Is that the one, Dance Dance?
1: DDR.
0: Is that the one you have the pad and you got to...
1: Yeah.
0: Okay, match your feet. Oh, that would be fun for me not to do that. We'll give you one more. A sing-along or a dance-along?
1: Sing-along.
0: There you go.
1: I like dancing, but I'm not good at it.
0: Well, you just said you're not very good at karaoke either, which implies you're not very good at singing. So, but you're singing along as opposed to dancing along.
1: Yeah.
0: All right. You can't give us 5 seconds
1: of
0: Nickelback. Not today. All right. Maybe another time. Anyway, there's a this or that for your Wednesday morning.
2: Here's what's happening in Durham for Wednesday, August 12th. I'm Olivia Flanagan. 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
8: 7:51, and now that would be interesting, hearing Becca Stone do Nickelback karaoke with the Ontario Philharmonic Orchestra behind her. That would be definitely well worth the price of admission. Another great show that's not happening. What is happening for sure is the Furious Bongos playing the music of Frank Zappa. That's at Biltmore Theatre on Wednesday, September the 9th. Still have tickets up for grabs. 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Thanks to CKDO. 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

playing the greatest hits of all time, CKDO, Billy Joel, and We Didn't Start the Fire at 7:56. Gary in for Terry. If you haven't had a chance to check out the Billy Joel documentary, it was actually been a year now since it premiered, July of 2025. It's a two-parter called And So It Goes. If you're a Billy Joel fan, you've probably seen it. If you're not, you really should, because to actually explain that particular song, We Didn't Start the Fire, a lot of people thought, you know, what is this random thing? And he explains it about, and when he explains it, goes, oh, that kind of makes sense. And he kind of wanted to do the, like, headlines, like news headlines. And you think of the video with the newspapers kind of flying at you left, right, and center. So it kind of makes sense. And so you learn lots of stuff about Billy Joel. And So It Goes. I don't know if it's still on any streaming services. Probably look it up on YouTube or something like that. Yeah, but well worth it. So two-parter. It's a bit of a time consumer, but well worth the time because you get to find out about Billy Joel's, find out stuff that maybe you didn't know before, and learn some stuff about some songs that we all know and love, like We Didn't Start the Fire. Burton Cummings, take us to the 8 o'clock news. Find State of Affairs, part of another summer of peace, love, and music on CKDO.

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1: Good morning. 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I'm Becca Stone with CKDO News for Armstrong Funeral Home in Oshawa. Mix of sun and cloud today. Chance of showers later on. Risk of a thunderstorm. A high of 24, but feeling warmer. It's 16 right now. 401 through Durham, busy westbound this morning from the 412 out to Salem. More delays now westbound through Toronto, anywhere from Markham Road all the way out past the Parkway. DVP southbound jam pretty solid there from the 401, pretty much all the way down to the Gardiner. Here's what's making news this hour. Clarington is getting security for the former Goodyear lands in Bowmanville, but hopefully not on the taxpayers' dime. The municipality put security in place because they say the property owner was not complying with their orders to secure the site. They're going after the owner in court for those costs. The owner has also been told to take the neglected building down, but is appealing that. An Oshawa woman is learning the hard way, throwing household items that someone counts as assault with a weapon. She was arrested in Trent Hills last week after OPP say she was throwing things at someone and threatening them. No one was seriously hurt. One of the two suspects charged with first-degree murder and attempted murder after the shooting at the Salsa on St. Clair Street Festival is staying behind bars. The 18-year-old was remanded into custody after a brief court appearance yesterday morning. The shooting last month killed two people and injured others. The province is making a $32 million investment to enhance security at Ontario borders. Solicitor General Michael Kirzner says the funding will help police detect weapons and drugs before they reach our communities.
2: Those officers and those specialized units have helped intercept more than 4 metric tons of cocaine, enough to fill a flatbed. It's unbelievable.
1: The cash will be invested into drones, boats, thermal imaging cameras, and surveillance systems. The Canadian Armed Forces is holding a drone testing event in Ottawa today. The federal government is looking to quickly adopt more drones as the technology develops rapidly and becomes more important in modern warfare. The event puts military drone operators and industry experts creating the platforms in direct contact to discuss how they're being developed. And it's going to be quite a unique 24 hours in the sky. There's a total solar eclipse today, but it will only be fully visible in Greenland and parts of Iceland, Portugal, and Spain. It will only be a partial eclipse here, but you could get your eyes on the Perseid meteor shower starting tonight, featuring up to 100 shooting stars per hour at its peak. The Blue Jays are now just 2.5 games back of the wild card after another win over Boston. The Red Sox got out to a 3-1 lead before the Jays came back to win it 5-3. The Toronto win and Texas lost closed the gap in the wild card standings. Tonight, Jose Soriano starts for Toronto in Game 3 against the Bo Sox. It's 8:03 at CKDO. Weather is next.
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1: CKDO weather. Mix of sun and cloud today. Chance of showers this afternoon. Risk of a thunderstorm. A high of 24. Feeling more like 29. Partly cloudy tonight. Chance of showers this evening. Risk of a thunderstorm getting foggy near midnight. A low of 15. Mainly sunny tomorrow. A high of 27. Feeling more like 31. And for Friday, sunny. A high of 24. It's 18 right now. I'm Becca Stone. 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

0: greatest hits of all time, CKDO, Edwin Starr, and 25 Miles, Peter Frampton, to Baby, I Love Your Way at 8:12 Wednesday morning. It's Gary in for TJ. Terry back tomorrow. Mix of sun and cloud today with a 40% chance we'll get some showers. Maybe a thunderstorm. Winds to about 30 kilometers an hour and 24 the high, although humidity will make it feel closer to 29. Chance of showers or thunderstorms early this evening. Otherwise, pretty nice night tonight, down to 15. Sunny and 27 tomorrow, aiming for Friday. Sunshine in 24. CKDO traffic right. Oh, I should have mentioned. Up to 18 right now. Sorry about that. Now, CKDO traffic. Here's Becca.
1: 401 westbound through Durham. Still busy this morning. Brock Street out to Salem. More delays westbound through Toronto. Anywhere from Nielsen out past the Parkway. DVP southbound slow there now from the 401 all the way down to the Gardner. CKDO traffic is brought in part by the Capitol Theater in Port Hope. A Farley Mowat's beloved World War II memoir hits the stage. Catch the world premiere of And No Birds Sang August 14th through September 6th. Tickets at capitoltheater.com. I'll have more traffic in minutes.
0: Thank you very much, Becca. 8:13. Are you a, would you say you are a car person? Do you like cars?
1: No.
0: Or you just drive a car?
1: I drive a car.
0: You just drive a car.
1: The most important thing is the color.
0: Oh, okay.
1: And as long as it has Apple CarPlay.
0: Apple CarPlay. So what about, so your color of choice would be?
1: Green, purple, red, yellow, something fun.
0: Something fun, okay. So you have your car play. Do you have any other must-haves?
1: No.
0: No. Like air conditioning?
1: Oh, yeah. I mean, I would also like a heated seat and steering wheel, but...
0: Have you ever had a car with a heated...
1: No, but I've used one.
0: Yeah.
1: I've driven one.
0: I don't know if you can go back. I don't know if you can go back from heated seats and heating.
1: I know.
0: The steering wheel. Cup holders.
1: Well, that's just standard.
0: Well,
1: that's standard.
0: You never know. You never know. Mm-mm. One of my, I mean, this goes back a little while, but it was like, I had a BMW at one point. Didn't have cup holders.
1: And what year was it?
0: This car was a 94.
1: There you go.
0: But still.
1: It had
0: a standard transmission. Like, so I had to, you know, shift gears. Hmm. Like, where am I going to put my Diet Pepsi? I got one hand on the wheel, one hand on the gear shift. I can't, what do you, like, I have to, like, I don't know. What about, like, driver assist? Like, you know.
1: I'm not against it, but it's not a must.
0: A friend of mine yesterday is very excited. He's getting he's getting a Tesla, and he had a kind of a loaner car yesterday, mm-hmm. and he was so excited that he came over. He said, "Gary, you got to see this car. You got to see this car, right?" So he punches in an address.
1: Mm-hmm.
0: Didn't touch the steering wheel.
1: Yeah, I just don't trust it.
0: It was so smooth. The only thing, and we threw it quite the curveball. You'd have to know the intersection, but the intersection is Kingston Road and Lawrence in Scarborough. It's kind of, Lawrence goes diagonal,
1: yes,
0: across,
1: yeah,
0: Kingston Road, okay?
1: Yeah.
0: So, and we were at the, I have to admit, we were at the Krispy Kreme Donuts.
1: Of course you were.
0: I know. But so I was watching the screen to see how the autonomous driving would work this. Went in, parked perfectly. The only thing is, I don't know if he can set it up or not, but it parks forward. And I like to park backward, rear end first. So it parked just fine. Anyway, we went to Krispy. We didn't even get any donuts.
1: What did you do?
0: We just went there.
1: Did you just smell them?
0: No,
1: he smells so good.
0: My buddy just wanted to show how cool this car was, right? And so,
1: well, now I'm upset. You went to Krispy Kreme yesterday.
0: Yes.
1: You came in empty-handed today.
0: Uh-huh. Hey, you got cookies yesterday. You got cookies.
1: There's nothing that says you can't give your co-host cookies and donuts the next day.
0: I'm a little heartwarmed. Well, my heart fluttered there just a second. You called me a co-host. That's beautiful. Well, not even a fill-in co-host. It's beautiful. I tell you what, if I have to do the morning show tomorrow, which please tell me I won't, I'll bring you donuts tomorrow if I'm doing the morning. That's all.
1: if you're not doing the morning, I'm sure me and Terry would both like donuts.
0: Well, we'll see. Well, if I can get in an autonomous drive. But anyway, so the car was trying to do something that it shouldn't try to do. Mm-hmm. And that is, it was trying to cut right across Lawrence onto Kingston Road and do a U-turn. But, and even when we told it to turn right to go back home, it still wanted to do that U-turn.
1: Yeah, see?
0: So,
1: no,
0: but
1: thanks.
0: It was pretty impressive. I have to, this is where technology's going. And I was telling my buddy, I said, it's impressive, but still, I still want two hands on the wheel right now anyway. Mm-hmm. The other thing, though, is he's got a vehicle that literally tells him, you know, you're too tired to drive. The vehicle tells him to, because I said, you know what's going to happen is, you know, people are going to leave their spouses or significant others to hang out with their cars because the cars know them better than their significant others. Your husband or wife doesn't know you're tired enough, too tired to drive, but the car does.
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0: 821, I was talking about cars. Should mention Cars on King is coming back to downtown Oshawa next Friday. CKDO is presenting it again this year. A chance for you to check out some live entertainment, lots of family activities, and it's called Cars on King. I wonder if there's going to be a car or two on King Street. Hundreds of classic cars, in fact, for you to peruse through. And our classic own Chris Coppin will be broadcasting his show live, as he normally does. And I'm sure he'll have a guest or two or three or four. I don't know, 100. That'd be awesome if he did. And he'll be doing his show next week, 2 to 7 on Friday. From Cars on King, you can find out more at ckdo.ca. 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

0: It's 8:30. I'm Becca Stone with CKDO News. Mix of sun and cloud today. Chance of showers later on and risk of a thunderstorm. A high of 24. Feeling warmer. It's 18 right now. 401 through Durham. Still busy westbound this morning. Anywhere between Brock Street and Salem starts to jam up again westbound through Toronto. Markham Road out past the Parkway. We do have some issues. 401 westbound the collector ramp at Bayview. Left lane is blocked. And then in the collectors at Bayview, right lane there is taken out. Also some issues. 401 westbound in the express at Nielsen. Right lane there is shut down. DVP southbound jam solid from the 401 all the way down to the Gardner. Here's what's making news this hour. The Goodyear lands in Bowmanville are a big safety problem, so Clarington is taking matters into their own hands since they say the owner is doing nothing. The municipality has now posted 24/7 security at the site, and they're taking the owner to court to get the money back. They're also trying to get an urgent court injunction so they can demolish the property themselves. An Oshawa woman is facing charges after an incident in Trent Hills. Last week, OPP were called after the victim said the woman threw household items at them and threatened them. No serious injuries were reported. One of the two suspects charged in a deadly shooting at Toronto's Salsa on St. Clair Street Festival is staying in custody. He made a brief court appearance yesterday. He's charged with 2 counts of first-degree murder and 5 counts of attempted murder after the shooting last month. Ontario is investing millions to increase border security. Solicitor General Michael Kirzner says about $32 million in funding will allow police services to purchase specialized equipment, including drones and marine vessels.
1: It means fewer illegal guns, drugs, and human traffickers coming into our province. This means safer Ontario communities. Protecting the border means protecting our economy, and that's a win for Ontario.
0: Kirzner says officers have seized more than 4 metric tons of cocaine at Ontario borders since last year. The military is holding an event today in the Ottawa Valley with Canadian drone manufacturers to test their platforms in real-world scenarios. The event at a NATO test center comes as the feds look to quickly adopt more drones for modern warfare. We still don't know if Canada's trade deal with the U.S. and Mexico has been renewed. Canada-U.S. Trade Minister Dominic LeBlanc is in Washington this week for trade talks and said after meeting the U.S. trade representative, discussions remain ongoing. It comes as a new report warns Canada could lose 102,000 jobs if the deal known as CUSMA should break down. And a set of unique, extremely rare Super Mario cartridges found in a gaming store in Wisconsin will be hitting the auction block Friday. Jason Gano says he discovered the products after the store owner mentioned they had been hidden away in a storage unit for decades. The cartridges are the Super Mario Duck Hunt game for the NES. The Blue Jays have taken the first two against the Bo Sox. Last night, Dylan Cease only pitched 5 innings and struck out 7, but the bats got the win, and the bullpen shut down the Red Sox in a 5-3 victory. Tonight, Jose Soriano heads to the mound for Game 3. It's 8:33 at CKDO. Weather is next.
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0: CKDO weather. Mix of sun and cloud today. Chance of showers this afternoon. Risk of a thunderstorm. A high of 24. Feeling more like 29. Tonight, partly cloudy. Chance of showers this evening. Risk of a thunderstorm. Getting foggy near midnight. A low of 15. Mainly sunny tomorrow. A high of 27. Feeling more like 31. And for Friday, sunshine. A high of 24. It's 18 right now. I'm Becca Stone. 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

0: greatest hits of all time, CKDO, Heart and Heartless, 8:43 Wednesday morning, a GB in for TJ, SunCloud Mix, chance of showers this afternoon, risk of a thunderstorm, winds to about 30 kilometers an hour, high of 24, although humidity will make you feel around 29 or so. The UV index also high today, no big surprise. For tonight, a slight chance of showers early this evening, otherwise partly cloudy, winds becoming light, and a low down to 15. Tomorrow, sunshine and 27. Friday, sunshine and 24. It's 18. CKDO traffic now. Here's Becca Stone.
1: Well, just taking a look at the 401 through Durham. That is busy westbound still. Brock Street out to Salem. More delays westbound through Toronto. McCowan out past the Parkway. Still some issues. 401 westbound in the Express at Nielsen. A right lane there is blocked. And then in the Collectors at Bayview, a right lane is blocked. And then the

0: tomorrow. I hear you gave me an extra day off on the air. Thanks. So you got him back tomorrow. Are you excited?
1: Of course.
0: Think you'll be tanned? Does he ever tan?
1: I don't know.
0: All the golf he plays, you'd think he'd be like have that that bronze skin. So tomorrow you guys are going to do what is it, Truesies and Falsies Day tomorrow?
1: Mm-hmm.
0: What's your do you have a favorite game? Do you like this or that? Do you like Truesies or Falsies?
1: Probably this or that.
0: Okay.
1: Yeah.
0: I was kind of going to give you a spot quiz because I played 25 miles by Edwin Starr, and I was going to ask you if you, I got to go back to your elementary school days, but did they teach you in the Imperial system? Growing up in school.
1: Which one is the Imperial?
0: That's the miles. No. Metric is the meters and.
1: Yeah, meters, centimeters, millimeters.
0: Yeah. But do they teach you?
1: No.
0: No? So you wouldn't be able to convert like a mile to a kilometer.
1: A mile's a little more than a kilometer.
0: Yeah, I think so. Yes. Because 25 miles is about 40 kilometers. I was going to give you a pop quiz, but I say, yeah.
1: Google says 1 mile is 1.67 kilometers.
0: Yeah, 1.6. Yeah, I know that 1 inch is 2.54 centimeters. I remember that, but I didn't want to give you a pop quiz on my final day with you.
1: Okay, then, thank you.
0: Yeah,
1: I need a break. I'm still easing back into it.
0: 3 days into you from back from holiday.
1: It takes a while. I'm still in vacation mode.
0: All right. Well, maybe can you get. Because Terry's going to be in recovering from vacation mode tomorrow. So somebody's got to be...
1: I'll shift back into full gear tomorrow, and then by Friday I'll be back in vacation mode.
0: All right. Fair enough. You get your regular morning show, CKDO Mornings with Terry Johnston, returns tomorrow at 5:30 a.m.
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2: 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I'm Becca Stone with CKDO News. Mix of sun and cloud today. Chance of showers later on. Risk of a thunderstorm. A high of 24, but feeling warmer. It's 18 right now. 401 through Durham, still busy this morning. Westbound Brock Street out to Salem. More delays now westbound through Toronto. Anywhere from Cowan out past the Parkway, we still have some issues. 401 westbound and the collectors at Bayview. Center lane there is blocked. DVP southbound crawling from the 401 all the way down to the Gardiner. Here's what's making news this hour. Clarington is getting security for the former Goodyear lands in Bowmanville, but hopefully not on the taxpayers' dime. The municipality put security in place because they say the property owner was not complying with their orders to do so. They're going after the owner in court for those costs. The owner has also been told to take the neglected building down, but is appealing that. An Oshawa woman is learning throwing household items at someone counts as assault with a weapon. She was arrested in Trent Hills last week after OPP say she was throwing things at someone and threatening them. No one was seriously hurt. The province is making a $32 million investment to enhance security at Ontario borders. Solicitor General Michael Kirstner says the funding will help police detect weapons and drugs before they reach our communities.
3: Those officers and those specialized units have helped intercept more than 4 metric tons of cocaine, enough to fill a flatbed. It's unbelievable.
2: The cash will be invested into drones, boats, thermal imaging cameras, and surveillance systems. The Canadian Armed Forces is holding a drone testing event in Ottawa today. The federal government is looking to quickly adopt more drones as the technology develops rapidly and becomes more important in modern warfare. The event puts military drone operators and industry experts creating the platforms in direct contact to discuss how they're being developed. The province is providing an update on the wildfire situation. Natural Resources Minister Mike Harris says there are 152 active fires in Ontario, with a dozen burning out of control. The good news is dozens have been put out in northern Ontario in the last 2 weeks. It's been a record wildfire season this year. And it's going to be quite a unique 24 hours in the sky. There is a total solar eclipse today, but it will only be fully visible in Greenland and parts of Iceland, Portugal, and Spain. It will only be a partial eclipse here, but you could get your eyes on the Perseid meteor shower starting tonight, featuring up to 100 shooting stars per hour at its peak. The Blue Jays are now just 2.5 games back of the wild card after another win over Boston. The Red Sox got out to a 3-1 lead before the Jays came back to win at 5-3. The Toronto win and Texas loss closed the gap in the wild card standings. Tonight, Jose Soriano starts for Toronto in Game 3 against the Bo Sox. It's 9:03 at CKDO. Weather is next.
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2: CKDO weather. Mix of sun and cloud today. Chance of showers this afternoon. Risk of a thunderstorm. A high of 24. Feeling more like 29. Partly cloudy tonight. Chance of showers this evening. Risk of a thunderstorm. Getting foggy near midnight. A low of 15. Mainly sunny tomorrow. A high of 27. Feeling more like 31. And for Friday, sunshine. A high of 24. It's 21 right now. Feeling more like 25. I'm Becca Stone. 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

Playing the greatest hits of all time. CKDO, the smooth sounds of Rita Coolidge. Your love keeps lifting me higher and higher. That's a good uplifting way to start off the show. How you doing? Hey, it's 9-11. Daryl McLean in for Gary Bernardi, who will be back in his regular position tomorrow, as TJ will be back on the morning show. Yeah, we're in for a lovely day today. A little bit of a mixture. We got a mix of sun and cloud. Maybe see a shower this afternoon. Maybe a thunderstorm, but a very comfortable high today, 24. Hey, stick around for a while. What do you say? Grab a coffee and join me. We've got Bob Seger in this hour, Queen, Stevie Wonder, just to drop a few names. We'll crack open the time capsule for today, August 12th, and take a look back. But first, it is time for Daryl's thought for today, and here it is. You can't teach an old dog new tricks, but you can give an old dog new ticks.

0: of another summer of Peace, Love, and Music. You got it, CKDO. There's Ian Thomas and Pilot. 920, 21 degrees, just a comfortable, beautiful morning in Durham region. Our forecast calling for a mix of sun and cloud today. We do have about a 40% chance of some showers later in the afternoon and maybe a thunderstorm. We'll see. 24 for the high, Humidex 29. It is Wednesday, August 12th. Yep. And it's day 141 of the, or day 224. We got 141 left in 2026. Let's open up the time capsule and take a look back. What happened on this day? 1851. This was the day that inventor Isaac Singer was granted a patent on his, that's right, sewing machine. Singer sewing machine. It's actually named after a guy named Singer. Somebody had to patent it. Probably made him very wealthy. Let's skip ahead to 1908. This was the day that the first Model T rolled off the Ford Motor Company's assembly line in Detroit, also known as the Tin Lizzie. And it was introduced for sale to the public later in the year. And eventually 15 million of the cars were manufactured. Let's see, 1974, interesting day in sports history. For the first time ever, two teammates were elected to baseball's Hall of Fame on the same day. The Yankees' Mickey Mantle and Whitey Ford. 1985, it was on August 12th, that Petro-Canada became the country's largest service station owner when it paid Gulf Canada $886 million for 1,800 stations and four refineries. And that move gave Petro-Canada about 4,300 service stations across the country. And finally, it was on this day in 1992, after 14 months of negotiations, Canada, the U.S., and Mexico announced that they had concluded the North American Free Trade Agreement. When the Continental Trade Deal took effect in 1994, it created the world's largest trading bloc. As we close up the time capsule for August 12th, let's hope yours will be a big winner.
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0: CKDO, Durham weather. pretty good looking day in Durham region. We've got a mix of sun and cloud, chance of an afternoon shower, risk of a thunderstorm. Today's high, a comfortable 24. A little bit of humidity to make it feel like 29. Partly cloudy tonight, 40% chance of showers this evening, the risk of a thunderstorm, and a low of 15. Mainly sunny tomorrow and 27, while Friday will be sunny and 24. Very nice. Right now it's 21, feels like 25 in Oshawa. Here's Bob Seger against the wind.

0: Chevy, the Motor City of Wonder, and Boogie On Reggae Woman, right here on the greatest hits of all time, CKDL. On a beautiful Wednesday morning, it's Darrell McLean in for Gary Bernardi, who's been handling morning show duties so gracefully Monday, Tuesday, and Wednesday. But TJ, that's right, our very own Terry Johnson will be back tomorrow morning at 5:30 a.m. Hey, coming up, some classic Queen.
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1: 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I'm Darrell McLean. 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
1: Nice, comfortable day in Durham region with a mix of sun and clouds. Chance of a shower this afternoon. Risk of a thunderstorm. A high today, 24. Humidex, 29. Partly cloudy this evening. We have a chance of a shower this evening. Risk of a thunderstorm and a low of 15 overnight. Tomorrow's going to be mainly sunny, 27, feeling like 31. And then Friday, expect a sunny day and a comfortable high of 24. It's 21 right now in Oshawa with Marvin Gaye. Got to give it up.

Yeah.

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1: Good morning. 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I'm Becca Stone with CKDO News. Mix of sun and cloud today. Chance of showers later on. Risk of a thunderstorm. A high of 24, feeling more like 29. It's 21 right now, feeling more like 25. Here's what's making news this hour. The Goodyear lands in Bowmanville are a pretty big safety problem, so Clarington is taking matters into their own hands since they say the owner is doing nothing. The municipality has now posted 24/7 security at the site, and they're taking the owner to court to get that money back. They're also trying to get an urgent court injunction so they can demolish the building themselves. More than a year after a fire ripped through downtown Bowmanville, plans to rebuild are in the works. The Clarington Board of Trade says earlier this week they spoke with the owners of the property that's now sitting vacant with a mural in front of it. The owners confirm they are moving forward with a rebuild and site preparation will start later this year. An Oshawa woman is facing charges after an incident in Trent Hills. Last week, OPP were called after the victim said the woman threw household items at them and threatened them. No serious injuries were reported. Ontario is investing millions to increase border security. Solicitor General Michael Kirstner says about $32 million in funding will allow police services to purchase specialized equipment, including drones and marine vessels.
2: It means fewer illegal guns, drugs, and human traffickers coming into our province. This means safer Ontario communities. Protecting the border means protecting our economy, and that's a win for Ontario.
1: Kirstner says officers have seized more than 4 metric tons of cocaine at Ontario borders since last year. The military is holding an event today in the Ottawa Valley with Canadian drone manufacturers testing their platforms in real-world scenarios. The event at a NATO test center comes as the feds look to quickly adopt more drones for modern warfare. And a set of unique, extremely rare Super Mario cartridges found in a gaming store in Wisconsin will be hitting the auction block Friday. Jason Gano says he discovered the products after the store owner mentioned they had been hidden away in a storage unit for decades. The cartridges are the Super Mario Duck Hunt game for the NES. The Blue Jays look for a third straight win against the Red Sox tonight. Toronto sends Jose Soriano against Boston's Ranger Suarez. The Red Sox have lost 4 straight. Toronto Tempo are hoping their losing streak doesn't get to double digits. They visit the Dallas Wings tonight. Tempo have lost 9 in a row. The Wings have dropped their last 3. And it's down to the final 4 men and women at the National Bank Open. It's semifinal day in both Toronto and Montreal. The winners play in tomorrow's finals. It's 10:02 at CKDO. Weather is next.
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1: CKDO weather, mix of sun and cloud today, chance of showers this afternoon, risk of a thunderstorm, a high of 24, feeling more like 29. Partly cloudy tonight, chance of showers this evening, risk of a thunderstorm, getting foggy near midnight, a low of 15. Mainly sunny tomorrow, a high of 27, feeling more like 31. And for Friday, sunshine, a high of 24. It's 23 right now, feeling more like 28. I'm Becca Stone, local news, weather and more is on the Durham Radio News app and at durhamradionews.com.

0: greatest hits of all time, CKDO. People are getting high and people are getting low. Good old Trooper and General Hand Grenade. It's 10:11 with Daryl McLean with you till 3, till 2 today. No, I don't want to work that extra hour. Hey, coming up this hour, lots of goodies. Frankie Valli's going to be in along with Seals and Cross. We'll hear some punk funk from Rick James as well. And we'll also do a round of Did You Know? And not only that, today in rock and roll history is coming right up. And by the way, today just happens to be World Elephant Day. Don't you find elephants peaceful? I enjoy watching them. You know, I learned about elephants in school, but of course, the only thing I can remember about elephants, ironically, is elephants never forget.
1: Bright light said it gonna set my soul, gonna set my soul on fire. 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
2: Today in rock and roll history, it's August 12th, and happy birthday to Mark Knopfler of Dire Straits, born in Glasgow, Scotland on this day in 1949. It's August 12th, 1957. Buddy Holly and the Crickets enter the charts for the first time with That'll Be the Day.
3: Well, that'll be the day when you say goodbye, yes, that'll be.
2: August 12, 1966, the Beatles start their final U.S. tour at Chicago's International Amphitheater. Earlier in the day, John Lennon holds a press conference and apologizes for his remark about the band being more popular than Jesus. It's August 12, 1978, and the Commodores start a two-week run at number one in the charts with Three Times a Lady. Lionel Richie wrote the song about his love for his wife, mother, and grandmother. Hence, once, twice, three times a lady.
4: You once, twice, three times.
2: Finally, it's August 12th, 1979, and the number one song in this day comes from Chic, a song built around Bernard Edwards' distinctive bass line. It's one of the most copied and sampled records ever. The same year that it was released in the South Bronx, the Sugar Hill Gang lifted the riff on Rapper's Delight, fueling the emerging rap music genre. That number one song is Good Times. I'm Daryl McClain, and that's today in rock and roll history.

0: Another summer of peace, love, and music, CKDO, and lots of good times. Number one this day back in 1979. That's Chic. Sounding good. Hey, it's 10:19. Good morning. Darryl McLean here. Hope you're feeling well. 23 degrees in Oshawa right now, and a little bit of humidity to make it feel like 28. It's a little bit hazy right at the moment. Our forecast calling for a mix of sun and cloud today. We'll give you all the details on that in just a few minutes. But right now, it's time for our Wednesday edition of Did You Know? Now, these are some little things that maybe you didn't know until now. This is the educational portion of today's program. Take notes. Did you know this? The asteroid that led to the end of the dinosaurs set 70% of the world's forests on fire. Did somebody witness that? Well, I guess they know. How about this? Did you know male monkeys go bald just like men? Yikes. Did you know that insects shiver when they get cold? I did not know that. How about this one? Did you know the longest book title contains 1,809 words? And no, you don't want to know. Here's an interesting one. Did you know that Gerber once tried to market a baby food for adults? Guess it didn't work out. And this is kind of gross, but did you know that some bars and pubs in Germany have something called a Spielbecken, a sink specifically designed for you to throw up in? Yikes. But now you know.
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0: A mix of sun and cloud today and a 40% chance of showers this afternoon, risk of a thunderstorm and a high 24. For tonight, it's going to be partly cloudy. Once again, a chance of showers this evening and the risk of a thunderstorm. Tonight's low 15. For tomorrow, it's going to be mainly sunny and 27. Sunny and 24 Friday and Saturday sunny and 25. It's 23 in Oshawa, feels like 28. 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

0: Greatest hits of all time, CKDO. There's Frankie Valli. It really is. Swearing to God, it is. Big one from back in 1975. It's 10:34. I'm Darrell McLean, and your super freak, Rick James, on deck.
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0: More of the greatest hits of all time, CKDO. Edward Bear's last song. Hey, it's 10:47. I'm Daryl McLean, and some big news. CKDO is presenting Cars on King again this year. That's right. It's coming up in downtown Oshawa next Friday. 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And CKDO's Chris Coppin will be broadcasting his show live on location from 2 to 7. That's Cars on King coming up next Friday. 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
0: Our new updated forecast just in. Calling for a mix of sun and cloud today. 40% chance of a shower this afternoon. Risk of a thunderstorm with a high 25. Humidex 30. Partly cloudy tonight. Chance of a shower in the early evening. Risk of a thunderstorm. Tonight's low will be 15. Expect a mainly sunny sky tomorrow with a high 27. Feeling like 31. And sunny on Friday, 27. It's 23 in Oshawa. Feels like 28. And here are the Eagles already gone.

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1: Good morning. It's 11 o'clock. I'm Becca Stone with CKDO News. Mix of sun and cloud today. Chance of showers later on. Risk of a thunderstorm. A high of 24. Feeling warmer. It's 23 right now. Feeling more like 28. Here's what's making news this hour. Clarington is getting security for the former Goodyear lands in Bowmanville, but hopefully not on the taxpayers' dime. The municipality put security in place because they say the property owner was not complying with their orders to do so. They're going after the owner in court for those costs. The owner has also been told to take the neglected building down, but is appealing that. The hole in downtown Bowmanville after a massive fire will be filled again in the future. The Clarington Board of Trade says the property owners who were affected by the blaze in March of 2025 are planning to rebuild. They're getting started on the process later this year. The feds are investing $24 million into cannabis and brain health research. Health Minister Marjorie Michel says the Canadian Cannabis and Brain Health Consortium, made up of 10 research teams, will work together to study how cannabis affects people's brains at different ages. The goal, to establish scientific evidence about both potential benefits and harms of pot. The province is making a $32 million investment to enhance security at Ontario borders. Solicitor General Michael Kirzner says the funding will help police detect weapons and drugs before they reach our communities.
2: Those officers and those specialized units have helped intercept more than 4 metric tons of cocaine, enough to fill a flatbed. It's unbelievable.
1: The cash will be invested into drones, boats, thermal imaging cameras, and surveillance systems. The Canadian Armed Forces is holding a drone testing event in Ottawa today. The federal government is looking to quickly adopt more drones as the technology develops rapidly and becomes more important in modern warfare. And it's going to be quite a unique 24 hours in the sky. There is a total solar eclipse today, but it will only be fully visible in Greenland, parts of Iceland, Portugal, and Spain. It will only be a partial eclipse here, but you could set your eyes on the Perseid meteor shower starting tonight, featuring up to 100 shooting stars per hour at the peak. Blue Jays look for a third straight win against the Bo Sox tonight. Toronto sends Jose Soriano against Boston's Ranger Suarez. The Red Sox have lost 4 straight. Toronto Tempo are hoping their losing streak doesn't get into double digits. They visit the Dallas Wings tonight. Tempo have lost 9 in a row. The Wings have dropped their last 3. And it's down to the final 4 men and women at the National Bank Open. It's semifinal day in both Toronto and Montreal. The winners play in tomorrow's finals. It's 11:02 at CKDO. Weather is next.
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1: CKDO weather, mix of sun and cloud today. Chance of showers this afternoon. Risk of a thunderstorm, a high of 24, feeling more like 29. Partly cloudy tonight. Chance of showers this evening. Risk of a thunderstorm, getting foggy near midnight, a low of 15. Mainly sunny tomorrow, a high of 27, feeling more like 31. And for Friday, sunny, a high of 24. It's 24 right now, feeling more like 28. I'm Becca Stone. 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

start of another summer of peace, love, and music. CKDO, they are the Babies, featuring John Wade. And Every Time I Think of You, it's 11:12, getting closer to lunchtime. Hey, good morning. I'm Darrell McLean in for Gary Bernardi today. We've got Andy Gibb coming up this hour. Paul Ryman Simon got some classic Badfinger as well. And vintage vinyl news on the way concerning Rod Stewart. Hey, I got a question for you. How many apps do you have on your phone? I've looked at mine. I go, oh, my God, where do they all come from? Well, a new survey says the average person now has more than 30 apps on their phone that they never even use. Actually, I have an app on my phone that shows what I would look like if I had bad hair and a weird face. It's called a camera.

0: Roll. Greatest hits of all time, CKDO. And pumping out some good old Canadian rock and roll right there. Bachman, Turner, Overdrive, Roll On Down the Highway. That's a great cruising tune. It's 11:19 with Darrell McLean. What's happening in our vintage vinyl news today? Rod Stewart's in the news. Rod had to cancel his upcoming tour dates after undergoing a coronary stent procedure. Yeah, on the ticker. And Rod canceled his Tuesday night Cleveland performance following a postponed Cincinnati concert on Sunday. Now, his publicist says doctors are pleased with Stewart's recovery and that he's doing well. He will have to take 4 weeks to recuperate before returning to the stage. And Rod Stewart was scheduled to tour through September 3rd, including a Las Vegas residency and dates in Mexico. He expressed gratitude to his medical team and disappointment about missing shows, but he says he looks forward to performing again soon. We certainly hope so. Take care, Rod Stewart.
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0: A mix of sun and cloud and about a 40% chance of a shower this afternoon. Risk of a thunderstorm with a high 25. Humidity will make it feel like 30. Partly cloudy tonight. Chance of showers this evening. Risk of a thunderstorm and a low of 15. Another warm one tomorrow. Mainly sunny. 27 feeling like 31. Friday, sunshine and 27. Right now, it's 24. Feels like 28. With a big number one from Andy Gibb. I just want to be your everything.

0: It's another summer of peace, love, and music on CKDO. And what a classic from Badfinger, Day After Day. Another day, another dollar. It's 11:35. I'm Darrell McLean, and stand by for Paul Simon next.
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more of the greatest hits of all time, CKDO. There's the great Dan Hill. Sometimes when we touch, he says, get your hands off me. Yeah, that's the story of my life. It's 11:46. I'm Darrell McLean. Hey, we got a big weekend planned for you at the beach party. As you know, August 16th is just around the corner, marking the 49th anniversary of the passing of Elvis Presley. Isn't that hard to believe? But Elvis's music continues to live forever. Of course, maybe you saw Epic, that great concert film that came out earlier in the year. It was just amazing.

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6: A mix of sun and cloud today, 40% chance of showers late this afternoon, the risk of a thunderstorm and a high 25, humidex 30, partly cloudy tonight, could see a shower, risk of a thunderstorm and a low 15. Mainly sunny for tomorrow, Thursday, with a high 27, feeling like 31, and more sunshine on the way Friday with a high of 27. Right now it's 24, feels like 28. Whitney Houston, I want to dance with somebody who loves me.

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2: Good afternoon. It's 12 o'clock. I'm Nick Hughes with CKDO News. Mix of sun and cloud. There is a chance of showers this afternoon. Risk of a thunderstorm. The high 25, but it's going to feel like 30 with the humidity. And here's what's making news this hour. A man found unwell after going to an Oshawa woman's home uninvited has now died. The SIU says he stayed in the Bond and Gibbons area home on Sunday, even after she left. Officers tried to communicate with him before eventually breaching the door to find him. He was taken to hospital but died last night. The SIU is investigating a collision involving a Durham police cruiser in Pickering. They say an officer was rushing to an emergency call around 7:30 Friday night near Kingston and Brock. The police cruiser crashed into another vehicle, seriously injuring a youth. Officials say scammers are exploiting Ontario's small-town fair season, posing as organizers and tricking vendors into paying for non-existent booth spaces. The Ontario Association of Agricultural Societies has issued a province-wide alert. Two fairs near Barrie are reporting vendors being targeted through fraudulent emails and social media posts, directing them to pay deposits for booth space. The feds are investing $24 million into cannabis and brain health research. Health Minister Marjorie Michel says the Canadian Cannabis and Brain Health Consortium, made up of 10 research teams, will work together to study how cannabis affects people's brains at different ages. The goal? To establish scientific evidence about the potential benefits and harm of pot. And more than a year after a fire ripped through downtown Bowmanville, plans to rebuild are in the works. The Clarington Board of Trade says earlier this week they spoke to the owners of a property that's now sitting vacant with a mural in front of it. The owners confirmed they are moving forward with rebuilding. Site preparation will start later this year. The Blue Jays look to stay in the win column tonight. They host game 3 of 4 with the Red Sox. Jose Soriano gets his second start as a Blue Jay. The Red Sox have lost 4 straight. The Toronto Tempo are in Dallas looking to snap a 9-game losing streak. The Wings have dropped their last 3. And the semifinals go today at the National Bank Open in Toronto and Montreal. It's 12:02 at CKDO. Weather is next.
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2: CKDO weather, mix of sun and cloud, chance of showers this afternoon, risk of a thunderstorm, the high 25. It's going to feel like 30 with the humidity. Cloudy tonight, chance of showers, risk of a thunderstorm, the low 15. Foggy start tomorrow, then sunny, the high 27. And Friday, sunshine, the high 27. It's 25 right now. I'm Nick Hughes. 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

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Sing along with Stampeders of the Air with Sweet City Woman. It's 12:11. Good afternoon. Welcome to lunchtime on CKDO. I'm Darrell McLean. We've got Three Dog Night coming your way this hour. April Wine as well. Tina Turner, one of her big ones. And we'll see who's having a birthday today, too. You know, the special celebrities. So what are you having for lunch? Yeah, well, I'm having some leftover chicken. You know, there's a study that came out just recently, and it says that the Mediterranean diet can actually extend your life by several years. Yeah, but I think it's only if you eat it on a beach beside the Mediterranean. I'll have to check that out. Bobby Fuller 4 up the law, CKDO.

0: greatest hits of all time, CKDO. Cheating going on there. Me and Mrs. Jones, that's Billy Paul. I'm Darryl McClain, 1219. Good afternoon. Hope you're enjoying your lunch today, you and me, and some great music. Hey, you know, maybe today's your birthday. If it is on this August 12th, happy birthday. Let's see what famous people are celebrating today. Oh, we've got actor George Hamilton. My goodness, you know, he's been making movies a long time. He was just a kid, really, when he started. He's 87. Probably out working on his tan again today. Who else we got here? The great guitarist and singer from Dire Straits, Mark Knopfler, is 77 today. Who else we got here? Actor Peter Krause, you know him from Parenthood, 6 Feet Under, 61 today. International Tennis Hall of Famer Pete Sampras is 55. Actor Casey Affleck, Ben's little brother, is 51. Canadian female hockey player Haley Wickenheimer is 48 today. And another great athlete, Olympic medal-winning long track speed skater Cindy Klassen, turns 47.
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0: Well, Environment Canada has just issued a severe thunderstorm watch, the yellow watch, so keep your eye in the sky. It could happen. Mix of sun and cloud, 40% chance of showers this afternoon, and yes, the risk of a severe thunderstorm, a high 25, feeling like 30. Partly cloudy tonight, chance of showers early this evening with the risk of a thunderstorm and a low 15. Mainly sunny tomorrow, we expect a high 27, feeling like 31, and more sunshine on the way for Friday with a high 27. Right now, it's 25, feeling like 30, with the Romantics. And what I like about you, can I count it?

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0: Durham region's under a severe thunderstorm watch right now, so that could happen any time. We shall see. Mix of sun and cloud with a 40% chance of showers and the risk of a thunderstorm. 25 for the forecasted high with a humidex reading 30. Partly cloudy tonight with a chance of showers in the early evening. Still the risk of a thunderstorm and a low of 15. Mainly sunny tomorrow. Expect a high 27. Humidity making it feel like 31. And then sunny again on Friday with a high 27. It's 25 now. Feels like 30 with the piano man himself. Here's Billy Joel.

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1: Good afternoon. It's 1 o'clock. I'm Nick Hughes with CKDO News. Mix of sun and cloud. There is a chance of showers this afternoon. Risk of a thunderstorm. The high 25. It's going to feel like 30 with the humidity. We've reached our daytime high. And here's what's making news this hour. A severe thunderstorm watch is in effect. Environment Canada is predicting strong winds near 100 kilometers an hour, toonie-sized hail, and about 60 millimeters of heavy rain. It's expected to start sometime this afternoon and continue into the evening. A man found in an Oshawa home he was not invited to has died. The SIU says police were called to the home on Sunday near Bond and Gibbons by a woman who says the victim came over unannounced. She left, but he stayed, and officers tried to talk to him before they busted down the door and found him unwell. He died in hospital last night. A youth is seriously hurt after a crash between a police cruiser and another vehicle in Pickering. It happened around 7:30 Friday night when officers were en route to a call near Kingston and Brock Roads. The SIU is investigating. Ontario is expanding its financial support for local emergency preparedness. A $5 million boost will help purchase equipment tailored to the needs of each community, and that cash can be used to buy things like generators, sandbagging machines, chainsaws, or portable radios. It can also be used to fund emergency management training and awareness initiatives. The hole in downtown Bowmanville after a massive fire is going to be filled up in the future. The Clarington Board of Trade says the property owners who were affected by the blaze in March of 2025 are planning to rebuild. They're getting started on the process later this year. And if you're driving, do not look up now, but there is a solar eclipse underway. Experts say it'll peak around 1:40 this afternoon and end just before 2:30. You'll also notice more shooting stars at night. Experts say about 100 per hour, and that's compared to about 5 on an average night. Well, the Blue Jays look for a third straight win against the Boston Red Sox tonight. It'll be Toronto's Jose Soriano getting the start. The Red Sox have lost 4 straight. The Toronto Tempo are hoping their losing streak doesn't get into double digits. They visit the Dallas Wings tonight. The Tempo have lost 9 in a row, while the Wings have dropped their last 3. And it's down to the final 4 men and women at the National Bank Open. It's semifinal day in both Toronto and Montreal. 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
1: CKDO weather. There is a thunderstorm watch in effect. Mix of sun and cloud. Chance of showers this afternoon. Risk of a thunderstorm. The high 25. Gonna feel like 30 with the humidity. Cloudy tonight. Chance of showers. Risk of a thunderstorm. The low 15. Foggy start to the day tomorrow. Then sunny. The high 27. And Friday, sunshine. The high 27. It's 24 right now. I'm Nick Hughes. 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

of the greatest hits of all time, CKDO, and a Rock and Roll Hall of Fame classic from Richie Valens and La Bamba. Hey, it's 1:10. Good afternoon, Daryl McLean with you till 2. Eagles coming up this hour. Eric Clapton, Grand Funk Railroad, and more. Got some showbiz buzz. You wouldn't believe it. Some big movie stars getting into music. It's the Love Unlimited Orchestra with Barry White at the helm. Love's theme, CKDO.

0: greatest hits of all time, CKDO. Corey Hart. Kind of being a little like Winston Churchill. Never surrender. Absolutely. It's 118. Daryl McLean here till 2. Hope you're doing well. What's going on in show business? Well, this is interesting. Two different major movie stars are getting involved in music. Sir Anthony Hopkins has just released his debut album. It's called Life is a Dream, and it features 12 compositions that he crafted himself over the last six decades and conducted by Gustavo Dumiel and performed by the Philharmonic Orchestra. And the album reflects Hopkins' childhood and life experiences. It's classical music, but he's a brilliant man. Now, Academy Award-winning actor Morgan Freeman, also getting in the music business. He just helped create Morgan Freeman's Symphonic Blues Experience. And this is a touring ensemble blending blues with classical music. Now, he and his partners are preparing to drop an album of recorded music, partially mirroring the live show, and it'll be coming out on Friday, and Freeman will narrate the first track on the album. So there you go.
1: 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The Queen, Aretha Franklin. 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So show some respect. And get ready for a big old hunk of love. 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
0: Beware, we are under a severe thunderstorm watch. Could get high winds and even hail. Be careful, just in case. Forecast just been updated, now calling for a mainly cloudy sky. 60% chance of showers and the risk of a thunderstorm could be severe. Our high 25, humidex 30. Partly cloudy tonight, chance of showers in the early evening. Risk of a thunderstorm and a low 15. Tomorrow's going to be mainly sunny and warm. 27, feeling like 31. 27 for Friday, sunny. And sunny on Saturday, 26. Right now, it's 24, feels like 29. And here's the Eagles' Witchy Woman.

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0: part of another summer of peace, love, and music. It's CKDO. There's the great Eric Clapton. Lay down, Sally. Get down, girl. It's just coming up on 1:33. I'm Darrell McLean, and we're feeling good. It might say it's some kind of wonderful. Grand Funk Railroad coming your way in moments.
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0: greatest hits of all time, CKDO out of Montreal. There's Michel Bagliaro. What the hell I got? I love it. Hey, it's 1:44. I'm Darrell McLean. Just about time for me to pull on out of here. Going to be off for a couple of days, then back on the weekend. And, of course, the beach party Friday and Saturday night, our special dedicated to Elvis weekend on the beach party, where we'll be treating you to a whole bunch of Elvis tunes every hour, along with all your other favorites and lots of requests and dedications. 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
2: Good afternoon, it's 2 o'clock. I'm Nick Hughes with CKDO News. Mix of sun and cloud, chance of showers, risk of a thunderstorm, the high 25 this afternoon. It's going to feel like 30 with the humidity. It's 24 right now, making news this hour. Environment Canada says we could get winds near 100 kilometers per hour, toonie-sized hail, and over 60 millimeters of heavy rain. A severe thunderstorm watch is in effect. It's expected to start sometime this afternoon and could continue into the evening. A man found unwell after going into an Oshawa woman's home uninvited on Sunday is now died. The SIU says he stayed in the Bond and Gibbons area home Sunday, even after the woman left. Officers tried to communicate with him before eventually breaching the door to find him. He was taken to hospital but died last night. The SIU is investigating a collision involving a Durham police cruiser in Pickering. They say an officer was rushing to an emergency call around 7:30 Friday night near Kingston and Brock. The cruiser crashed into another vehicle, sending three people to hospital and seriously injuring a teen boy. If you or someone you know is a vendor during local events, officials are warning about scammers posing as organizers. The Ontario Association of Agricultural Societies says they're tricking vendors into paying for booth space that doesn't exist. Two fairs near Barrie say they've received fraudulent emails and social media posts directing vendors to pay deposits for spaces at upcoming events. More than a year after a fire ripped through downtown Bowmanville, plans to rebuild are in the works. The Clarington Board of Trade says earlier this week they spoke to the owners of the property that's now sitting vacant with a mural in front of it. The owners confirmed they are moving forward with a rebuilding and site preparation starting later this year. And don't look now if you're driving, but there is a solar eclipse happening right now. Experts say it'll end just before 2:30 this afternoon if you can see it through the cloud coverage. You'll also notice more shooting stars in the sky this evening. Experts say there will be about 100 per hour, and that's compared to about 5 on the average night. The Blue Jays look to stay in the win column tonight. They host game 3 of 4 with the Red Sox. Jose Soriano gets his second start as a Blue Jay. Toronto Tempo are in Dallas looking to snap their 9-game losing streak. And the LA Lakers are being sold to Josh Kushner and former Disney CEO Bob Iger. They're buying the NBA franchise for $12.5 billion. It's 2:03 at CKDO. Weather is next.
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2: CKDO weather, a severe thunderstorm watch is in effect. Mix of sun and cloud, chance of showers, risk of a thunderstorm. The high 25 this afternoon, it's going to feel like 30 with the humidity. Cloudy tonight, chance of showers, risk of a thunderstorm. The low 15. Foggy start tomorrow, then sunny, the high 27. And Friday, sunshine, the high 27. It's 23 right now. I'm Nick Hughes. 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

0: good.
1: Playing the greatest hits of all time, CKDO master craftsman right there is Cat Stevens in Wild World. Hello! Wednesday afternoon, people. All good, I hope. If not, the music and the fun this afternoon will hopefully throw those shekels away. Let's try to have a good Wednesday afternoon. So fun, right? Got lots of great tunes, Carpenthunders coming up. Right? All the shenanigans that shall ensue. This song originally for the OJs, eh? But, and it was written.

0: KDO, that is Chanel, the expressions, and shaking all over for a variety of reasons, from temperature to I just can't believe what happened. I hear that. It is time for the Compinundrum, something else that I don't always believe happened, but it did, and then I wake up and I go, no, I wasn't asleep, and it was real. All right, here's today's Compinundrum. 61% of parents say they are no good at this. Don't be hard on yourself, parents. It's a little fun, but still, that's the Compinundrum. And it's up on the CKDO Facebook page if you'd like to join us there. 905-723-1580. That is the phone number into the CKDO studios. You can also email me, Koppin, K-O-P-P-I-N. Everyone gets the K and the C confused. I don't know why. K-O-P-P-I-N CKDO.ca. Wow. 61% of parents say they're no good at this. Apparently it's remembering their email address.
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0: Okay, so there's a severe thunderstorm. 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

0: Playing the greatest hits of all time, CKDO, The Doors and Riders on the Storm. One of my favorite songs of all time. But as a middle-aged man, that Fallen Rain, man, it's been, you know, it hasn't been 2 hours since I peed last. So let's not do that kind of stuff, okay? You don't think of the perils of rock and roll in the middle-aged years.
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0: playing the greatest hits of all time, CKDO. I assume that everyone assumed the bass player position when that was on, right? Come on, Nazareth, in this flight tonight. Come on. You can't resist that bass line. This cloud cover is a real drag because as we speak, there's a pretty cool solar eclipse going on. Like right now, as we speak. What a drag. Now, we got a great meteor shower kicking off tonight. The Perseids are coming in, but we've also got major weather rolling our way. We'll look at that next.
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1: Good afternoon. It's 3 o'clock. I'm Nick Hughes with CKDO News. Mix of sun and cloud, showers, risk of a thunderstorm this afternoon. The high 25. It's 23 right now. Feels like 30. Checking traffic. Here's Maytel.
2: Southbound Don Valley Parkway just by York Mills. The right lane is out with a collision. It looks busy from Finch. North Parkway heavy from Bloor. 401 East into Durham. So far, it's busy. Brock Road to Salem. Not bad. Beyond that, out towards the 115. I'm Maytel Sperling. More traffic in minutes on CKDO.
1: Making news this hour, a severe thunderstorm watch is in effect. Environment Canada says we could see strong winds near 100 kilometers per hour. Toonie-sized hail and about 60 millimeters of heavy rain. It's expected to start sometime this afternoon and continue into the evening. A man found in an Oshawa home he was not invited to has died. The SIU says police were called Sunday to a home near Bond and Gibbons by a woman who says the victim came over unannounced. She left, but he stayed, and officers tried to talk to him. When they didn't get a response, they busted down the door and found the man unwell. He died in hospital last night. A teenage boy is seriously hurt after a crash between a police cruiser and another vehicle in Pickering. It happened around 7:30 Friday night when officers were en route to a call near Kingston and Brock Roads. Three other people were in the vehicle at the time. All of them were sent to hospital. The SIU is investigating. Toronto Fire is once again urging caution when using lithium-ion batteries. They've responded to three fires over the last 24 hours involving the batteries. They say to use, charge, and store them safely and only use approved compatible products. Well, the hole in downtown Bowmanville after a massive fire will be filled again in the future. The Clarington Board of Trade says the property owners who were affected by the blaze in March 2025 are planning to rebuild. They're getting started on the process later this year. And there's a good chance you can catch a glimpse of some shooting stars tonight. Experts say a Perseid meteor shower will launch about 100 shooting stars into the sky every hour. And that's compared to about 5 on an average night. And this will be visible until Friday. Well, the Blue Jays look for a third straight win against the Red Sox tonight. It's going to be Toronto's Jose Soriano against Boston's Ranger Suarez. The Red Sox have lost 4 straight. The Toronto Tempo are hoping their losing streak doesn't get to double digits. They visit the Dallas Wings tonight. The Tempo have lost 9 in a row. The Wings have dropped their last 3. And it's down to the final 4 men and women at the National Bank Open. It's semifinal day in both Toronto and Montreal. It's 3:03 at CKDO. Weather is next.
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1: CKDO weather, a severe thunderstorm watch is in effect. Mix of sun and cloud this afternoon, showers, risk of a thunderstorm. The high 25, it's going to feel like 30 with the humidity. Cloudy tonight, chance of showers, risk of a thunderstorm. The low 15, foggy start to the day tomorrow, then sunny, the high 27. And Friday, sunshine, the high 27. It's 22 right now. I'm Nick Hughes. 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

some of y'all never been down south too much. I'm gonna tell you a little bit about this so that you understand what I'm talking about. Down there we have a plant that grows out in the woods and the fields. Looks something like a turnip green. Nearby called it poke salad. Poke salad. Used to know a girl lived down there and she'd go out in the evenings and pick her a mess of it. 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They did all right.

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0: 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That is Sticks and Come Sail Away. KDO traffic, here is Maytel.
1: Southbound Don Valley Parkway, just by York Mills. There is still a collision taking out the right lane. So busy from Finch. North Parkway looks slow from Bloor. Eastbound 401 into Durham. Heavy Brock Road to Salem. So far, not much happening through Whippy or Oshawa. CKDO traffic is brought to you in part by R. Havery Landscaping. 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Enjoy. I'm Maytel Sperling. More traffic in minutes on CKDO.
0: Thank you very much, Maytel. You know, it's funny how we have so much in similar as a human race, but certain parts of this world do weird things. Things that we just wouldn't quite understand. Like, for instance, in Germany today, the German government made this announcement this morning that it's going to scrap a legal provision that has allowed 14 and 15-year-olds to purchase and consume alcohol with their parents. So-called accompanied drinking is being removed to protect young adults in 2026. That just shows you the difference. Listen, if you talk to an old European family, they're like, I'm drinking wine since 10. You know, there certainly there's different ways of looking at it. But I was just blown away by that. 14 and 15-year-olds accompanied drinking. Now, get this. Do you know what the drinking age is in Germany? 16. Beer, wine, and champagne, it rises to 18 for spirits and harder drugs. But still, That's pretty incredible, eh? But just shows you how different the world is.
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27 with a Humidex of 31. Sunny and 27 on Friday and Saturday. Humidex into the 30s. Sunday, more sun, but also some rain. Right now,

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0: 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That is Street Art. Tin Soldier. CKDO traffic. Here's Maytel.
1: Southbound on Valley Parkway, just by York Mills. The right lane still out with a collision. It's slow from Finch. Northbound on Valley Parkway, it's a busy drive. Past the Gardner, but really jams up from Bloor. 401 westbound. That is solid from Nielsen through the Don Valley Parkway. Eastbound 401, slow Brock Road to Salem. CKDO traffic is brought to you in part by Ontario Philharmonic. Rock meets symphony as Ontario Philharmonic joins legendary rock band Lighthouse September 10th at Kerner Hall in Toronto. Get tickets now at OntarioPhil.ca. I'm Atal Sperling. More traffic in minutes on CKDO.
2: And I'm Nick Hughes in the CKDO newsroom. Here's what's making news this hour. We could be in for quite the storm this afternoon in Durham region. The SIU is investigating a collision involving a Durham police cruiser. And the Blue Jays go for 3 wins in a row tonight at the Dome. 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
0: Hey, Nick, do you have any brothers or sisters?
2: I've got one older sister.
0: There it is. So today is Middle Child Day, so you've escaped that.
2: Okay.
0: Right? But here's the thing. So I found out that I had an older sister when I was deeper into my teens.
2: Okay.
0: So I became the middle child. So I've been looking for like retroactive middle child benefits ever since. And at 58, still nothing's coming my way. But I keep the hope alive.
2: There you go. You gotta.
0: I think they could do retroactive middle child benefits.
2: Oh, absolutely. Why wouldn't they?
0: Oh, you just wait for that moment when they're feeling real guilty.
2: Oh,
0: your
2: yeah.
0: parents are, you say, middle child. And then
2: after all these years.
0: Right? See? That's solid right there. Okay, Coppenundrum. It'll be interesting to see how this plays out today. 61% of parents say they are no good at this.
2: Okay.
0: Now, this is not a beat up on yourself parent Coppenundrum. This is a Coppenundrum, which means it's goofy, right?
2: Right.
0: So be goofy.
2: Sweet.
0: Questions up on the CKDO Facebook page or give me a call at 905-723-1580.
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0: Family Stone. 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Perfect. CKDO traffic. Here's me, Till.
1: 401 eastbound into Durham, heavy from Brock Road to Salem. Passing that, not bad just yet. The West 401 looks slow through the 412, then jammed from Nielsen through the Don Valley Parkway. Southbound DVP just by York Mills had a crash in the right lane. North Parkway jams up from Bloor. 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I'm Maytel Sperling. More traffic in minutes on CKDO.
0: Thank you very much, Maytel. His name is Eric Clapton, and he's next.
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3: The severe thunderstorm watch is still in effect. They're calling for heavy winds, heavy rain, and hail here this afternoon into this evening. A low of 15 overnight, mainly sunny tomorrow, 26. With a humidex of 30, sunny at 27 on Friday and Saturday, sun and cloud on Sunday. Right now, 23 feels like 29.

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1: Good afternoon. It's 4 o'clock. I'm Nick Hughes with CKDO News for Ontario Philharmonic. Cloudy tonight, chance of showers, risk of a thunderstorm, the low 15. It's 23 right now, feels like 29. Checking traffic, here's Maytel.
2: Northbound Don Valley Parkway, very slow from Bloor up to the 401. You've got a delay south 404 from Finch through the 401. 401 eastbound slow, 404 to Kennedy, through Durham busy, Brock Road to Salem, Brock Street to Stevenson. I'm Maytel Sperling. More traffic in minutes on CKDO.
1: Making news this hour, Environment Canada says we could get winds near 100 kilometers per hour, toonie-sized hail, and over 60 millimeters of heavy rain. A severe thunderstorm watch is in effect, and it's expected to start sometime this afternoon and could continue into the evening. A man found unwell after going to an Oshawa woman's home uninvited has now died. The SIU says he stayed in the home near Bond and Gibbons on Sunday, even after the woman left. Officers tried to communicate with him before eventually breaching the door. He was taken to hospital but died last night. The SIU is investigating a collision involving a Durham police cruiser in Pickering. They say an officer was rushing to an emergency call around 7:30 Friday night near Kingston and Brock. The cruiser crashed into another vehicle, sending three people to hospital and seriously injuring a teen boy. Toronto Fire is asking you to use, charge, and store lithium-ion batteries safely. In the past 24 hours, they've responded to three fires involving the batteries, and that brings the total lithium-ion battery-related incidents to 80 in the city this year. If you or someone you know is a vendor during local events, officials are warning about scammers posing as organizers. The Ontario Association of Agricultural Society says these people are tricking vendors into paying for booth space that doesn't exist. Two fairs near Barrie say they've received fraudulent emails and social media posts directing vendors to pay deposits for spaces at upcoming events. And more than a year after a fire ripped through downtown Bowmanville, plans to rebuild are in the works. The Clarington Board of Trade says earlier this week they spoke to the owners of the property that's now sitting vacant with a mural in front of it. The owners confirmed they are moving forward with a rebuilding and site preparation will start later this year. The Blue Jays look to stay in the win column tonight. They host game 3 of 4 with the Red Sox. Jose Soriano gets his first start at the Dome as a Blue Jay. The Red Sox have lost 4 straight. Toronto Tempo are in Dallas looking to snap a 9-game losing streak. And suspensions will stand for 4 players, part of Hockey Canada's 2018 junior team. The organization says they breached their code of conduct. 5 players on that team were acquitted of sexual assault last year. It's 4:03 at CKDO. Weather is next.
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1: CKDO weather. A severe thunderstorm watch is in effect. Cloudy tonight. Chance of showers. Risk of a thunderstorm. The low 15. Foggy start to the day tomorrow, but that'll change to sunshine and a high of 27. Rather. And Friday, sunshine, the high 27. It's 23 right now. I'm Nick Hughes. 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
2: Today in Rock and Roll History, it's August 12th, and happy birthday to Mark Knopfler of Dire Straits, born in Glasgow, Scotland on this day in 1949. It's August 12th, 1957. Buddy Holly and the Crickets enter the charts for the first time with That'll Be the Day. August 12th, 1966, the Beatles start their final U.S. tour at Chicago's International Amphitheater. Earlier in the day, John Lennon holds a press conference and apologizes for his remark about the band being more popular than Jesus. It's August 12th, 1978, and the Commodores start a two-week run at number one in the charts with Three Times a Lady. Lionel Richie wrote the song about his love for his wife, mother, and grandmother. Hence, once, twice, three times a lady.
3: You once, twice, three times.
2: Finally, it's August 12th, 1979, and the number one song in this day comes from Chic, a song built around Bernard Edwards' distinctive bass line. It's one of the most copied and sampled records ever. The same year that it was released in the South Bronx, the Sugar Hill Gang lifted the riff on Rapper's Delight, fueling the emerging rap music genre. That number one song is Good Times. I'm Daryl McClain, and that's Today in Rock and Roll History.

0: 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That is Chic and Good Times. CKDO traffic. Here is Maytel.
1: 401 eastbound heading into Durham, slow from Brock Road over to Salem into Whippy Oshawott's building. The westbound side slow through the 412. Very busy westbound 401 out of Scarborough from Markham Road through the 404. Parkway North, a busy one as well from Bloor. CKDO traffic is brought to you in part by the region of Durham, Durham region residents. Regional line painting trucks are on the roads. 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I'm Maytel Sperling. More traffic in minutes on CKDO.
0: Well, thank you very much, Maytel. This might be a little personal, but I was a little shocked this morning to read that most of us haven't taken a bath in about 10 years. And then I sat back and went, I think it's been longer since I had a bath. Hot tubs don't count, right? No. But I'm like, my kids are like 24 and 21 now. I don't think I've had a bath in their lifetime. It's all showers, right? Baths in a lot of ways have moved out. We're seeing a lot of these new homes being built without as many baths, or sometimes, in some cases, without one at all, which blows me away. But yeah, I don't think I've had a bath since way before my kids were born. I mean, once you bath your kids, you're like, you know what? Showers are quicker and less messy. But it is funny thinking back how it just never occurred to me to have a bath, right? Shower guy. Weird. Over 10 years, you? Look at someone like me. I mean, it's got to be like 25 years.
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near 15. It's a sunny Thursday tomorrow. High at 26 and humidex of 30. Sunny on both Friday and Saturday. Highs 27, low 30s with the humidex. Right now, 23 feels like 20.

0: 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CKDO traffic, here's Maytel.
1: 401 eastbound into Durham starts to slow from Port Union, believe it or not, all the way out towards Salem. You'll find another tie-up in through Whippy as well as Oshawa. Westbound 401, that drags through the 412. Northbound Don Valley Parkway, slow from Bloor. CKDO traffic is brought to you in part by the Capitol Theater in Port Hope. Farley Mowat's beloved World War II memoir hits the stage. 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Up Atoll Sperling, more traffic in minutes on CKDO.
2: And I'm Nick Hughes in the CKDO newsroom. Here's what's making news this hour. A severe thunderstorm watch is in effect. A teen boy suffered serious injuries after a collision involving a police cruiser. And the Blue Jays go for three straight wins tonight at the Dome. These stories and more coming up at 5 o'clock. 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
0: Conundrum today, 61% of parents say they are no good at this. Nick, what do you think? As a recent parent and as an old parent.
2: You might see this one coming. Okay. I'm going to say sleeping.
0: Yeah.
2: Because of the child.
0: Yeah. It's absolutely true.
2: Yeah. I mean, I've heard of parents that do just fine. There are some babies that sleep better than others, but I find Elliot at home, it's like he'll have two good nights, and then the third one's just like every hour. Mom,
0: dude,
2: Dad.
0: Dude, they're lying, okay? Yeah. When they say, oh, no, there's never, there, you are fibbing. That's what you're doing. How old is the kid now?
2: He's almost two. He's about a month and a year and 8 months.
0: Enjoy that, man. Enjoy that. Here's some of the guests coming in. Brian went with figuring out their cell phone.
2: Okay.
0: That's pretty good. Ed Pat, the old do as I say, not as I do.
2: Ah.
0: Right? Steve went with changing diapers. I got quite good at changing diapers, you know.
2: Oh, I... Oof.
0: Yeah. Oof. I got so good, I could just up, wipe, boom, away we went. Now, I don't think I could do it again now.
2: Yeah.
0: Take a little while. What was the other one? Oh, George went with folding a fitted sheet.
2: I think everyone struggles with that one.
0: I'm 58 and I still just go, come on, roll it up in a ball. We're going to kick us around till 5:30. Join us on the Facebook page or give me a call at 905-723-1580. 61% of parents say they're no good at this. What do you think?
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0: 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There's McCartney and Maybe I'm Amazed. CKDO traffic, Maytel, what's happening?
1: 401 eastbound heading into Durham starts to drag Port Union out towards Salem or volume through Whitby and Oshawa. The westbound side heavy through the 412. You've also got volume McCowan through the 404. Southbound 404 slow from Steeles right through the 401. CKDO traffic is brought to you in part by the region of Durham. Durham region residents, regional line painting trucks are on the roads. Remember to keep a safe distance and avoid crossing freshly painted lines. Learn more at durham.ca/line painting. I'm Maytel Sperling. More traffic in minutes on CKDO.
0: Well, thank you very much, Maytel. One of my crushes from the 80s, Nick.
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0: 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Still the yellow watch for the severe thunderstorms here this afternoon.

0: 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That is Neil Young just being all Neil Youngy. We love that about him. This is Clarence Carter.
1: I was born and raised down in Alabama on a farm way back up in the woods. I was so ragged that folks used to call me Patches. Papa used to tease me about it, 'cause deep down inside he was hurt 'cause he'd done all he

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I became a man that day. 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

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And at the age of 13, I thought I was carrying the weight of the whole world on my shoulders. And you know, Mama knew what I was going through.

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1: Good afternoon. It's 5 o'clock. I'm Nick Hughes with CKDO News. Cloudy tonight, good chance of showers, risk of a thunderstorm, the low 15. It's 23 right now, feels like 30. Checking traffic, here's Maytel.
2: Don Valley Parkway northbound, very slow from Bloor. The southbound side, you've got a tie-up past Eels down towards Lawrence. 401 eastbound starts to drag on and off Port Union right out towards Thixon. The westbound side, heavy through the 412. I'm Maytel Sperling. More traffic in minutes on CKDO.
1: Making news this hour, a severe thunderstorm watch is in effect. Environment Canada says we could see strong winds near 100 kilometers per hour, toonie-sized hail, and about 60 millimeters of heavy rain. It's expected to start sometime this afternoon and continue into the evening. A man found in an Oshawa home he was not invited to has died. The SIU says police were called Sunday to a home near Bond and Gibbons by a woman who says the victim came over unannounced. She left, but he stayed, and officers tried to talk to him. When they didn't get a response, they busted down the door and found the man unwell, and he died in hospital last night. A teenage boy is seriously hurt after a crash between a police cruiser and another vehicle in Pickering. It happened around 7:30 Friday night when officers were en route to a call near Kingston and Brock. Three other people were in the vehicle at the time, and all of them were sent to hospital. The SIU is investigating. Toronto Fire is once again urging caution when using lithium-ion batteries. They've responded to three fires over the last 24 hours involving the batteries, so they say to use, charge, and store them safely and only use approved compatible products. The hole in downtown Bowmanville after a massive fire will be filled again in the future. The Clarington Board of Trade says the property owners who were affected by the blaze back in March of 2025 are planning to rebuild. They're getting started on the process later this year. And there's also a good chance you can catch a glimpse of some shooting stars tonight. Experts say a Perseid meteor shower will launch about 100 shooting stars into the sky every hour. And that's compared to about 5 on average every night. And this will be visible until Friday. Well, the Blue Jays look for a third straight win against the Red Sox tonight. Jose Soriano gets the start, and it's his first as a Blue Jay at the Dome. The Red Sox have lost 4 straight. The Toronto Tempo are hoping their losing streak doesn't get to double digits. They visit Dallas tonight, and it's down to the final 4 men and women at the National Bank Open. It's semifinal day in both Toronto and Montreal. It's 5:03 at CKDO. Weather is next.
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1: CKDO weather, a severe thunderstorm watch is in effect. Cloudy tonight, good chance of showers, the low 15. Foggy start to the day tomorrow, then sunny, the high 27. And Friday, sunshine, the high 27. It's 23 right now. I'm Nick Hughes. 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

0: More. CKDO traffic, here's Maytel.
1: 401 eastbound heading into Durham. It starts to drag Port Union out towards Thixon. It's some on and off volume. Westbound 401, you've got a delay through the 412. Don Valley Parkway northbound, it's typically slow from Bloor. South 404, heavy Finch right through the 401. 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
0: Thank you, Maytel. 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
0: Yes, the daily three. Three things kicking around out there for you there. Now, after a couple days of gas going up, it went up 6 cents last night. No change overnight. Unless, of course, you use diesel. That's going up three. What a crazy move up that is in the last week in diesel. So the regular price, 168.9, premium 20.9, diesel 223.9. I feel for all those people in transport, man. Like, honest to goodness, that is so hard to overcome. Just a quick reminder that we're giving you tickets to the Biltmore Theater Show. The welcoming of the Furious Bongos playing the music of Frank Zappa. I have been very loud about this, that this might be one of the greatest ideas I've ever heard, bongos playing Zappa. I mean, come on now. Now, when the Furious, I was talking to my friend Ted, he was there for last year when the Furious Bongos came through, and it was an exemplary show. He'll rave about it if you ask him. And then you throw the Frank Zappa angle on this? Come on. How can I resist? That's over the CKDO freebies page. CKDO.ca. Don't have to be caller or whatever there. Just put your name in and get ready for it. Lake Ridge Health Emergency Department wait times tracker if you have to go use the emergency rooms. Oshawa about 1 hour and 34 minutes. Ajax Pickering 2 hour and 52 minutes. Bowmanville 3 hours and 10 minutes. 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Those are all the number, the time it's going to take to get through triage. Things could change after that, but that just shows you what's happening, and you can check those yourself anytime at lh.ca. 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
0: Thunderstorm watch is still in effect through the evening with a low of 15 overnight. We're saying winds gusting up to 100 kilometers an hour. Toonie-sized hail. A lot of rain. A lot of rain. Tomorrow, sunny. High of 26. Humidex 33. Friday and Saturday, sunny 27. Humidex 32. Right now, 23 feels

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0: 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That is Hearts. And Kick It Out. And I did. CKDO traffic. Here's Maytel.
1: 401 eastbound heading into Durham. It starts to drag Port Union out towards Thixon. It's some on and off volume. Westbound 401, you've got a delay through the 412. Don Valley Parkway northbound, it's typically slow from Bloor. South 404, heavy Finch right through the 401. 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I'm Maytel Spurling. 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
2: And I'm Nick Hughes in the CKDO newsroom. Here's what's making news this hour. We could be in for some heavy rain, hail, and thunderstorms tonight. The SIU is investigating a collision involving a police cruiser in Pickering. And the Blue Jays are back at it tonight at the Dome, looking to gain some more ground in the wild card race. These stories and more coming up at 6 o'clock. 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
0: Time to answer the cop conundrum. The question, 61% of parents say they are no good at this. Your guess was?
2: Sleeping.
0: That's a great guess. Number one answer today was discipline by a long shot.
2: Okay.
0: But it's incorrect.
2: Ah.
0: It's even more honest than that. It's cooking. 61% of parents say they suck
2: at
0: it.
2: You know what's so funny, Chris, is like cooking was in the back of my mind the entire time I was thinking about it. But I was too ashamed to say it, you know?
0: Well, just follow that inner shame next time, buddy. That's the secret to the cop and under. Embrace that inner shame. Good work today, folks. Another one tomorrow.
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1: 401 eastbound heading into Durham. It starts to drag Port Union out towards Thixon. It's some on and off volume. Westbound 401, you've got a delay through the 412. Don Valley Parkway northbound, it's typically slow from Bloor. South 404, heavy Finch right through the 401. 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I'm Meitel Spur. 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
0: Thank you, Meitel. Cheesy music. Let's get Nick back in here and get into some either or. Are you ready?
2: Ready.
0: Okay, let's start with this. So it's been reported over at Durham Radio News and by you today. The Federal Minister of Health has announced the creation of a Canadian Cannabis and Brain Health Consortium to study the effects of pot in the brain of various ages. Is this good about time, or it's been 8 years since this was legalized? This is not flattering to your timeline.
2: Yeah, it's been 8 years, and honestly, Chris, I dropped it from the cast because it's just like, we know that substances like pot do something to our body, but let me ask you this. I'm somebody who partakes, and like, if it's doing something good for me over decades of my life, and maybe towards the end it does something to like my brain or something, the good outweighs the bad, in my opinion, right?
0: Exactly.
2: And stop telling people what to do.
0: That's people that are of age, stop telling what to do. Absolutely. This is ridiculous. This is like 6 months laterism. Like, I don't know what this is. Like, they were just waiting for the right time to bring it out.
2: You can't eat bacon because that's bad for you. You can't drink booze because that's bad for you. Like, everything's bad for you. Like, just take the good things in life.
0: Just take my taxes and leave me alone.
2: Yeah.
0: The German government today says it's banning accompanied drinking, which allows 14 to 15-year-olds to purchase and consume alcohol with their parents. This sounds like a good idea, you crazy Europeans.
2: You crazy Europeans. Right. Like, it's just unreal. It's foreign to us, obviously.
0: It's so foreign to us, because we wouldn't even consider legalizing something like this.
2: Yeah, especially, it seems so young, like 14, 15. I couldn't imagine my son, when he gets to that age, sitting there with him having a drink over dinner. It's just, wait till you're 19, wait till you have a little bit of responsibility under your belt.
0: You don't even have to. In Germany, the legal drinking age is 16.
2: Oh, my goodness.
0: Just gotta wait one more year. Imagine me drinking at 16 legally in high school.
2: Let me tell you, 15 years ago, I probably would have moved to Europe.
0: There it is right there. That's either or.
3: 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I'm Olivia Flanagan. 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
0: Severe thunderstorm warning is still in effect. They're calling for wind gusts up to 100 kilometers an hour this evening, toonie-sized hail, and rain in excess of 60 millimeters. They're saying this is going to go pickering on to a southern Durham region, too. So if you have a plan this evening, it might be washed out. And if it doesn't get washed out, be careful when you're out there. Low 15 overnight. Mainly sunny tomorrow. High in 26, a humidex of 30. It's sunny on Friday and Saturday, 27, 32 in the humidex. And on Sunday, sunny cloud. Right now it is 20.

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2: Good evening. It's 6 o'clock. I'm Nick Hughes with CKDO News. Cloudy, good chance of showers, risk of a thunderstorm, cooling down to 15 tonight. It's 22 right now. Taking a look at traffic, here's Maytel.
3: Southbound side of the Don Valley Parkway, just beyond Bloor, that right lane is still blocked. It is jammed from Lawrence. Northbound Don Valley Parkway, heavy from Bloor. 401 East into Durham, slow Brock Road to Salem. Looks like it's starting to ease in towards Whitby and Oshawa. I'm Maytel Sperling. More traffic in minutes on CKDO.
2: Here's what's making news this hour. A severe thunderstorm watch is in effect. Environment Canada says we could get winds near 100 kilometers per hour, toonie-sized hail, and over 60 millimeters of heavy rain tonight. A man found unwell after going to an Oshawa woman's home uninvited has now died. The SIU says he stayed in the home near Bond and Gibbons on Sunday, even after the woman left. Officers tried to communicate with him before eventually breaching the door. He was taken to hospital, but died last night. The SIU is investigating a collision involving a Durham police cruiser in Pickering. They say an officer was rushing to an emergency call around 7:30 on Friday night near Kingston Road and Brock Road. The cruiser crashed into another vehicle, sending three people to hospital and seriously injuring a teen boy. Toronto Fire is asking you to use, charge, and store lithium-ion batteries safely. In the past 24 hours, they've responded to three fires involving the batteries, and that brings the total lithium-ion battery-related incidents to 80 in the city this year. If you or someone you know is a vendor during local events, officials are warning about scammers posing as organizers. The Ontario Association of Agricultural Societies says they're tricking vendors into paying for booth space that doesn't exist. Two fairs near Barrie say they've received fraudulent emails and social media posts directing vendors to pay deposits for spacings at upcoming events. And more than a year after a fire ripped through downtown Bowmanville, plans to rebuild are in the works. The Clarington Board of Trade says earlier this week they spoke to the owners of the property that's now sitting vacant with a mural in front of it. The owners confirmed they are moving forward with rebuilding and site preparation will start later this year. The Blue Jays look to stay in the win column tonight. They host game 3 of 4 with the Red Sox. Jose Soriano gets his first start at the Dome as a Blue Jay. The Toronto Tempo are in Dallas looking to snap a 9-game losing streak. And suspensions will stand for 4 players, part of Hockey Canada's 2018 junior team. The organization says they breached the code of conduct. 5 players on that team were acquitted of sexual assault last year. It's 6:03 at CKDO. Weather is next.
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2: CKDO weather, a severe thunderstorm watch is in effect. Cloudy tonight, good chance of showers, the low 15. Foggy start to the day tomorrow, then sunny, the high 26. And Friday, sunshine, the high 27. It's 21 right now. 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

0: Marmalade, which, by the way, there's no science to prove it, but I'm pretty sure it's what convinced most people they could speak French, right? And that might be the only French people know, which is quaint until it's not. I'm just saying. Van Morrison before that with Brown Eyed Girl and Journey. 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Here's Maytel.
1: 401 eastbound into Durham, still slow from Brock Road over to Salem into Whippy Oshawa, starting to look much better. South DVP through Bloor, or just past Bloor, I should say. The right lane is out. It's jammed from Lawrence. 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
0: CKDO weather, thunderstorms and rain overnight. The warning remains in effect. Fog as well with a low of 15. It's sunny from the beginning tomorrow, so that fog gets taken care of. Then through the day, we get up to 27. It'll feel like 31. Friday and Saturday, both sunny. 27, going to feel like 31. And on Sunday, sun and cloud, 40% chance of rain. And a high.

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0: 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What a tune from Meatloaf. Paradise by the Dashboard Light from 1978. Absolute epic. And one of those songs really long, but not long enough. You know what I mean? CKDO traffic. Here's Maytel.
1: 401 eastbound heading into Durham. Still a busy drive from White over to Salem. Beyond that, not bad at all. Southbound Don Valley Parkway, still quite heavy on and off from the 401 through Bloor. Earlier problems are gone. The northbound side, not much better. Still pretty jammed from Dundas towards the 401. CKDO traffic is brought to you in part by the Capitol Theater in Port Hope. Farley Mowat's beloved World War II memoir hits the stage. 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I'm Maytel Sperling. More traffic in minutes on CKDO.
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0: greatest hits of all time, CKDO and ABBA, and Take a Chance on Me. Guess what? TJ's back tomorrow. Yes, TJ is back in the air chair tomorrow. And that means he and Becca have everything you need on the Thursday mornings. He ramps up heading into weekend, which also means that Gary gets to sleep in a little bit. He's got to be near 9, but still, a little bit, right? There's a big difference between the 9 a.m. start and the 5:30 a.m. start. And Gary doesn't have to do it tomorrow. Terry's back. CKDO traffic. Here's Maytel.
1: 401 eastbound heading into Durham. Still a busy drive from White over to Salem. Beyond that, not bad at all. Southbound Don Valley Parkway, still quite heavy on and off from the 401 through Bloor. Earlier problems are gone. The northbound side, not much better. Still pretty jammed from Dundas towards the 401. CKDO traffic is brought to you in part by the Capitol Theater in Port Hope. Farley Mowat's beloved World War II memoir hits the stage. 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I'm Maytel Sperling. More traffic in minutes on CKDO.
2: The King, Elvis Presley. 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And this weekend on CKDO, they're both front and center for our King and Queen weekend. So show some respect. All I'm asking is for a little respect. And get ready for a big old hunk of love. The King and Queen weekend. 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
0: CKDO weather, thunderstorms and rain overnight with fog as well. A low of 15. We're sunny from the beginning tomorrow through the day Thursday, so that fog shouldn't be an issue for far too long. We're getting up to 27 with a humidex of 31. Friday and Saturday, sunny 27, 31 with that humidex. And then on Sunday, sun and cloud, 40% chance of rain and a high of 28.

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playing the greatest hits of all time, CKDO. There's Natalie Cole, This Will Be an Everlasting Love, and Bang a Gong, Get It On, some T-Rex in there to kick off the hour. Hey, it's Brian Cox in for Daryl McLean here on your Wednesday night. We got some great music coming up this hour, including some Tracy Chapman, Joni Mitchell, some Three Dog Night, and a whole bunch more. Yeah, it's going to be a great hour of music. We're going to keep things rolling right now, head back to 1972 with some Bill Withers. Here's Lean On Me.

0: You're listening to the greatest hits of all time, CKDO. There's Honeymoon Suite, Stay in the Light, and some Bill Withers in there for us as well. It's Brian Cox here hanging out. The Jays back in action tonight, and could it be three games in a row against the hottest team in baseball, the Boston Red Sox, in town tonight at the Dome? The Jays pulling out wins in the last first two games of the series, tonight and tomorrow, four-game series. Then the Yankees roll into town. So if the Jays want to get back in the playoff picture, it's not out of the question yet, but they got to keep winning, especially all these teams that are ahead of them in the standings. They're going to be playing. So, yeah, hopefully another win tonight as the Jays take on the Boston Red Sox. Hey, we're going to get back into the music. Got some Stones coming up. The Loving Spoonful, they're on the way for us next.
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0: Right back into the music we go as we kick off another five in a row. Got the Rolling Stones coming up in just a few minutes. Right now, the Loving Spoonful. Here's Daydream on the greatest hits of all time, CK.

0: The greatest hits of all time. CKDO. There's the Police. And some Joni Mitchell in there for us, too. Hey, it's Brian here hanging out, taking you through some great music. We got a whole bunch more on the way. Got the Kinks coming up. And Tracy Chapman going to get us back into the music in just a couple minutes.
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0: 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Let's head back to 1988 with some Tracy Chapman. 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

0: 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There's Mark Jordan, Marina Del Rey, and the Kinks, all day and all of the night. Hey, it's Brian Cox here. Got some Stevie Wonder coming up for us in just a few minutes, so do stick around for that. Don't forget to join us over in the freebies page. Always some great stuff up for grabs right now. CKDO welcoming the Furious Bongos. Play the music of Frank Zappa. That's coming to the Biltmore Theater on Wednesday night, September 9th, downtown Oshawa, and you could be there. All you got to do, chance some tickets, head on over to ckdo.ca and click on the freebies page for your chance to win. As I said, some Stevie Wonder going to get us back into the music in just a couple minutes. Hang tight.
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0: Hey, let's get right back into the music. Still on the way before the top of the hour, some Bruce Coburn coming up. Blues Image on the way as well. Right now, some Stevie Wonder. Here's I Wish. 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